0: USD to reprise their iconic roles for the sequel.
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0: Queensland has suffered a major blow ahead of the State of Origin, with halfback Tom Dearden ruled out for up to 8 weeks with an ankle injury. It happened during the Cowboys' loss to the Eels. Dearden now needs surgery. Maroons veteran and Newcastle skipper Kalyn Ponga was visibly shocked while finding out at a press conference.
2: I feel for Tommy. That's pretty bad. He's been playing good footy. I know how hard he works, how much he loves his footy, how much he loves Queensland. He's going to be shattered. I think Queensland's going to be shattered.
0: Meantime, Manly forward Siasiwa Takaoho is also due to undergo surgery. He suffered a nasty broken leg, stretchered off the field in the Sea Eagles' win over the Broncos last night. In the earlier game yesterday, the Rabbitohs defeated the Sharks 36-12. Today, the Storm host the Tigers in Melbourne, while the Raiders and Panthers will clash in Canberra.
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3: 21 degrees, the top for today. Monday looking mostly sunny with a top of 21 degrees. Tuesday partly cloudy and 19 degrees.
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Just a heads up, time has run out to enter the code word for our 100K payday. 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So many good movies out at the moment. Mortal Kombat 2, the new Michael Jackson movie. What about Devil Wears Prada as we continue the non-stop music right now? I can

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3: All right, so we have $100,000 and we're giving it away over 10 weeks. 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
7: I did, yes.
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7: Yes.
3: Well, Friday, we could be calling you, Alicia. Congratulations. Good luck. The 100K payday is on, like I said, all day today. Another code word going to drop 11 o'clock. Meantime, let's get an R&B 3 happening as we continue the non-stop music. Don't move. Three R&B tracks back to back to back.
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1: So, what did the kids get you? Maybe some new jewellery, did the chores around the house, breakfast in bed. Look, they're not the only ones spoiling you today for Mother's Day. We are hooking you up with our 100K payday. That is your share in $100,000. If you want to be a part of it, all you have to do is drop the code words that we are giving out across the day into our listener app. Every time we give out a code word, you've only got 15 minutes to enter it. The code word this time around here, that's right, I'm dropping another one right now. The code word as we get into the non-stop music is flowers, because maybe you received some flowers today for Mother's Day. Code word is flowers, 15 minutes to enter it now. Good luck.
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0: Yep, happy Mother's Day indeed, especially to my mum, Wendy. Let's check the Mother's Day voicemail, which is open right across the day. The phone number is 131060.
2: Hello, my name's Rihanna, and my shout-out is to my lovely mum, Nicole Waterson, that she's like the best mum in the world, even though she's battling through cancer. 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
0: Oh, isn't that adorable? 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
0: Yes?
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0: Nah, I'm good. All good. You can shut the door. All right, non-stop music continues on your number one hit music station with this from Miles Smith and Niall Horan. And we're going to drop another code word for our 100K payday. 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

0: Elsewhere in the NRL, a major injury blow has marred the Sea Eagles' 28-point win over the Broncos. Manly forward Siasiwa Takauho was stretchered from the field with a broken leg. He'll now need surgery. This afternoon, the Storm hosts the West Tigers in Melbourne before the Raiders face the Panthers in Canberra, where temps could dip as low as 1 degree.
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2: 21 degrees, the top for today. Monday looking mostly sunny with a top of 21 degrees. Tuesday partly cloudy and 19 degrees.
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4: I didn't know it at the time, and there's no excuse, because the reality is women have been telling us this for decades on decades on decades.
1: That's David Kramer talking about his late best friend Hannah Clark, a victim of coercive control. Coercive control is a precursor in almost all cases of domestic violence, but it's hard to spot. 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
0: 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And DJ Konski standing by for a world famous weekend mashup. 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

0: Derulo, right and solo to wrap things up this afternoon on your number one hit music station. Bit of a legal win for him this week too. He was like getting sued for apparently stealing. You know, remember this song? Huge in COVID, Savage Love. Like the guitarist or something was suing him. Anyway, Derulo won, all is well. Non-stop music continues next, and another code word for our 100K payday. We'll do that in the next 5 minutes, don't we?
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16: Hey there, I'm Jess Kennedy. The Treasurer says housing is set to be the centrepiece for the federal budget when it's handed down on Tuesday. A $2 billion fund has been announced to help get 65,000 homes built. Jim Chalmers has told the ABC it's all about getting the required infrastructure there.
17: It's all about the water and power and local road infrastructure, which is necessary to get more projects over the line. So tens of thousands more homes because of this $2 billion investment in a budget which is really focused on housing.
16: One Nation has has ended the Coalition's 77-year reign in the regional New South Wales seat of Farrer. David Farley won the by-election, becoming the first One Nation candidate ever elected into the House of Representatives. A woman has been seriously injured in a hit-and-run in Melbourne. Police say the e-scooter rider was struck at Melton this morning. The car didn't stop. Hungary's new Prime Minister, Peter Magyar, has been sworn in, vowing not to rule over the country, and tens of thousands of people have taken part in Mother's Day classic events across the country.
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0: In the NRL, where the Storm leads the Tigers 26-4 at halftime at Amy Park, the latter leading Panthers preparing for a showdown with the Raiders in the nation's capital. Coach Ivan Cleary says Canberra is always a tricky road trip.
18: Unpredictable side. They're very powerful, got some really, really good players, and always a challenge, you know, down there in Canberra. Looking forward to it. Each and every week in the NRL, it's a different challenge, but always difficult.
0: Meanwhile, Queensland's been dealt a blow ahead of this year's State of Origin series. Tom Dearden expected to miss the first two games. The playmaker suffering an ankle injury in the Cowboys lost to the Eels on Friday. AFL into the third quarter at Marvel Stadium, where the Demons are leading the Eagles by 31 points. Richmond and Adelaide about to do battle at the MCG. ACT Brumbies notching a 32-15 win over the Western Force, cementing their spot in the Super Rugby top six. Aussie Alexi Popperin's down Jakub Mensik 6-3, 2-6, 6-4 in the round of 64 at the Italian Tennis Open, with Aryna Sabalenka stunned by Sarana Kostaya in three sets. That's sport. I'm Harrison Preeb.
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19: 21 degrees and sunny for your Sunday afternoon. Monday looking mostly sunny with a top of 21 degrees. Tuesday partly cloudy and 19 degrees.
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0: All right, so sure, Mum loved the breakfast in bed this morning. However, I feel like she would appreciate $10,000 a little bit more. Welcome to 100K payday on Mother's Day. Yes, so this is how it works, right? We drop code words every single hour. All you got to do is enter them into the listener app to get yourself in the draw for your share of $100,000. The more code words you enter, the more chance you have of winning. Let's do one right now. Mum. It's Mother's Day, so the code word is Mum. M-U-M, not the American spelling. 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

0: 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This is my song, Drop Dead. It's about a really fun first date that I went on a while ago, and just makes me really happy to listen to it.
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3: 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Thing done. Exactly like you, Angie. You just got our latest code words.
7: Yeah, I did. 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
3: 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Good. Well, yeah, Angie, that has got you into the draw. 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And another code word coming up, our last one for the day, dropping at 5 o'clock. So do not go anywhere. Keep it locked right here on the home of the 100K Payday.
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1: 21 degrees and sunny for your Sunday afternoon. Monday looking mostly sunny with a top of 21 degrees. Tuesday partly cloudy and 19 degrees.
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2: Yeah, we got a little bit of spare change, so we're going to offload it over 10 weeks. 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All you got to do to get your share of it is to enter the code words into the listener app. We drop code words across the day. As soon as you hear them, enter them in the listener app, and you're in the running. It's that simple. Josh, you just heard a code word. You're in, mate.
3: Yeah, awesome.
2: What do you want to do with this money?
3: I'm looking at getting an engagement ring.
2: Let's hope the missus isn't listening right now.
3: Well, I specifically walked away so she couldn't hear me.
2: Oh. Smart man. How long have you guys been together?
3: Coming up 4 years.
2: And just in case she is listening, you're going to spend the full $10,000 on this ring, yeah?
3: Yeah, correct. Yeah.
2: Hey, good luck for Friday.
3: Yeah, awesome. Thank you.
2: And if you want to be in, all you got to do, like I said, is listen out for those code words. More dropping tomorrow morning right here on your number one hit music station. I'm almost out of here. Do not go anywhere because The Pulse with Shawnee B starts tonight from 6. Huge show on the way right here on the home of the 100K Payday.
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0: By an Aussie artist. So he's from Perth, now living in LA. Dawna's very proud. His name's Blake Rose. Making great music too. A lot of new music on the way. New singles just dropped. I'm going to chat to him about it all in the next 20. Stick around. In 3, 2, 1.
1: 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The music you need to hear. Everybody.
2: The Pulse Trending Trio.
0: Yeah, this is where we line up 3 of the biggest tracks in the world right now. We play them back to back to back. Tonight coming in at number 3. This song kind of came out of nowhere, and it is just huge. It's from an artist. Her name is Bella Kay. It's about being in a toxic relationship. If you relate, you're going to love this song if you haven't heard it. I'm sure you've heard it because it's massive. This is why she wrote it.
3: It's kind of like, I think when I'm in these kind of situations, I'm very attuned to my emotions, and I always know, like, what I'm feeling, and like I know this thing is bad for me, but I'm always kind of just like, I'm gonna do it anyway, whatever.
0: Bella Kay, I love it, I love it, I love it. In at number 3 tonight on your trending trio on the Pulse. I like being

0: love songs throughout history or throughout, you know, whatever, my Spotify playlist that I love. And I realized that the thing that I loved so much about them is not that they were really happy, but they had sort of an element of sadness or fear or melancholy or longing, and that's what kind of made them tug at your heartstrings so much, and that's what moved you so much. And so that was kind of the thing that I set out to do in this album, is I wanted to make a sad love song.
1: That new album, You Seem Pretty Sad for a Girl So In Love, is coming out June 12th. This is the first single off it and in at number one tonight on your trending trio. It is Olivia Rodrigo and Drop Dead on the Pulse with Shilney Bang. I know that.

0: For your Sunday night, you're on The Pulse with Shawnee B, and we got a guest with us.
1: The Pulse. Hey, it's Blake Rose, and I'm hanging out with Shawnee B.
2: What's up? Thanks so much for having me.
0: Easy, man. Thanks for coming on. Where are you right now? Are you in your bedroom?
2: It is my room. I'm in LA.
0: Bro, it looks like a vibe. You got it set up well.
2: It is. Yeah. Wait, thank God you said that. I was like, oh, man, that looks like a...
0: No, it looks sick. It looks...
2: Could do that better or something.
0: Nah, it looks sick. Hey, tell me about yourself, Blake. This is the first time we're meeting. So you're from Perth originally, yeah?
2: Yeah, I'm from Perth.
0: Yeah. How long have you been in LA for?
2: I've been coming back and forth for a while, like probably 7 years, I think. But I moved in 2021, just after the pandemic, like
0: nice,
2: properly.
0: Nice, bro. Yeah, nice. And you've been smashing out music, man. Like, I was looking through your discography. You've got some releases in there, hey?
2: Yeah, it's been a minute. I think I put my first song out in 2019, yeah. I think. And yeah, just been grinding away, trying.
0: Yeah, bro, you've been hustling real hard. I love this new track, man. I Don't Want to Be is so good. I mean, the production at the start, those distorted drums, as soon as they came in, I was like, man, this is sick. And it's such a great track. Talk to me about making this one. You know, what made you want to write it?
2: Yeah, I mean, I wrote it about being in love with someone that doesn't trust you to love them, and then realizing like, and then self sabotaging the relationship, and then when they're gone, just realizing like, I really don't want to be with anyone else, and just living like it's a suffocating feeling, obviously. And I wrote it, like I started it during the pandemic, actually before I moved here. And it started as an idea with no second verse. It was just like first verse, pre-chorus, chorus kind of thing, and some other random like sections that I ended up deleting. And then I think I revisited the song like 7 or 8 times over the course of the last 6 years and just couldn't figure it out. And then eventually earlier this year or late last year, I finally like, I actually, it was the drums that brought it together. I like started with the drums and then it became like the through line for the whole song.
0: Yeah.
2: And just everything kind of like collapsed over the rest of the production. It was like finally done.
0: It sounds like one of those tracks that just organically came together. And you know, your sound has evolved so much over the years since moving to LA. And I wanted to talk to you about that transition from moving to Perth to America, because I know it's something a lot of people, probably musicians, think about, because sometimes it's what you need to do. Was that hard?
2: It's been crazy. I mean, in the beginning it was such a rush.
0: Yeah.
2: Like coming to this place and the energy around it, and there's just like, you know, celebrities everywhere you look. You know, I mean, I'm exaggerating, but you know, like yeah, there is genuinely so many people here that like you look up to, and then working with people that have written all these hits for other people, it is a crazy feeling. Man, I'm just like thankful to be here, and thankful that I made it work enough that

0: could like stick around, because I feel like a lot of people just come here and just get pushed straight back out. So
1: totally,
0: definitely grateful that I've made it work.
1: Are there any pinch yourself moments you've had since being in LA? Like you're like, wow, I can't believe that just happened.
0: Oh yeah, yeah. I opened for Noah Kahan.
1: Wow.
0: In 2021, I think, and that's crazy. Like he just went on to blow up like insanely. And what was so cool is, on that tour, he was playing Stick Season before it was released.
1: Before it blew up.
0: And it was like literally right at the beginning of his like entire blow up.
1: Yeah, right.
0: It was crazy to like be amongst that world before it happened. Yeah, just crazy. I mean, a pinch yourself moment that literally just happened is I walked into my local cafe the other day and Shawn Mendes was there.
1: Oh, wow.
0: I was like in my freaking pajamas being like, oh, like this is not great. But he was, it was super nice. And I mean, I'm really inspired by him too. So that was a cool one.
1: That's the thing. You can't go out anywhere. You got to be prepared that something might happen. You might run into someone. Hey.
0: Yeah. I learned that the hard way. Far out. I'd like gone into a routine. Been like, I don't see anyone ever.
1: Yeah. And now it just happened, man. That's awesome. Well, Blake, let's get this new single of yours on right now. You can grab it everywhere. Blake Rose, I Don't Want to Be. Blake, thank you so much for coming on the Pulse.
0: Legend, dude. Thank you so much for having me.

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0: way to kind of cut through. And now it's like every time she does something, we turn our attention to it straight away.
1: Absolutely. And now we go back to her old stuff too. And we're like, wow, this was so good and so underrated and wasn't appreciated like it should have been. I've been so intrigued to see where she would go after Brat. I think we all have been because it was just such a moment. And I'm sure she would have felt the pressure too to follow that as well. We had the Wuthering Heights soundtrack, which she dropped earlier this year, which was so good.
0: Which is why I didn't expect to have a new single from her so quickly. Because, yeah, Brat, and really the Brat remix album was only about a year and a bit ago.
1: Yeah.
0: And then she's done Wuthering. She's done her own movie, The Moment.
1: Yeah.
0: It's like, take a break, girl.
1: Take
0: but she's
1: a break.
0: Like, nah, I'm inspired, man. She's
1: capitalizing on the moment. And when I first heard this song when it dropped on Friday, I was like, damn, this is the perfect direction she could have gone in.
0: Yeah.
1: So this new song is called Rock Music. It kind of gives me Crash Energy, which was her album prior to Brat.
0: Yeah.
1: Also, with the Wuthering Heights sound we kind of got from her, but it just... When I heard it, I was like, actually, this is the obvious direction you were going. I don't know. Like,
0: it somehow manages to be dark and really messy, but also really fun and joyous at the same time.
1: And sometimes artists, when they have such a big moment like that, they can just kind of copy or try and replicate that same sound. This doesn't sound like it belongs on Brat at all, which
0: I
1: love, but it still sounds so true to Charlie.
0: Yeah, and it seems like she's working with the same people. Her husband, George, from the 1975, is playing the drums in the video. A.G. Cook, who she made all of Brat with, is playing guitar in the video, so she's keeping that circle tight, but they're evolving together. It's really cool.
1: It's so good. I'm so excited for this new era. I assume it's a new era. We don't know that yet, but this is the brand new single tonight. Charlie XCX and Rock Music on the Pulse.

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1: Yeah, that is it for me tonight, guys. I am out of here. Back on your radio, same time next Sunday night from 6 p.m. In the meantime, if you want to reach out to us, the Pulse AU on Instagram is where you do that. There's an artist or a track you think we need to be playing on the show. We'd love to hear from you guys. Until next week, have a great week. See ya.

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1: What if you get What if you get better with two D's? It's Australian as, mate.
2: Feta.
1: Yeah, awesome. Feta, mate.
2: That's and what you eat.
1: Yeah, that's what I've been eating.
2: 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See, I told you, you've never eaten feta. 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

0: Nick, the best happy hour of the week. It's got a special feeling. Yeah, 6 p.m. on a Friday, doesn't it?
1: It does. I got a feeling that tonight's going to be a good night. Hello, Pitbull and Neo.
0: Black Eyed Peas.
1: Sorry, the different song.
0: You're the best.
1: That is a good song.
2: You're the best.
0: We are giving away.
1: No one's ever going to keep you down. You're the best. Song. Who's that? That's another great song.
2: John Bon Jovi.
1: No, it's not. Looking at Leon. Looking at the Yacht Rock King.
2: Oh, he doesn't know.
3: I know it's a one-hit wonder.
2: No one's
1: ever
3: Joe
1: Esposito
3: from the Karate Kid soundtrack.
1: Yes, great song.
0: We've got a massive happy hour. We're giving away $10,000 cash if you're listening right now. Have your phone on. You have it free because you could be getting that call in about 20 minutes from now. $10,000 cash guaranteed to go off.
2: Yeah, you say that tonight's going to be a good night, and I hope it is because I am nervous.
1: Yes, you should be, Fev, because you could end up with a tattoo after tonight's big AFL game.
2: I've already got 9. I don't need any more.
1: So you need the Lions to win
2: Brisbane
1: 30
2: Lions.
1: Points or more.
4: She got it.
0: There we go.
1: To beat Carlton.
2: Yep.
1: And then you will not have to get a tattoo, but Dan does footy. Dan Gorringe will have to get a tattoo of your face.
2: Yes.
1: If that doesn't happen.
2: If Carlton get within at the Gabba, they're playing at the Gabba up in Brisbane.
4: Any more sing-along hour.
2: Yeah, she's just wrapped this Friday.
4: I love it.
2: She wrapped this Friday.
4: It's good vibes.
2: Yeah.
0: She's
2: got her hair down.
1: Hey, we should do a show one day where I just have to keep finding songs in anything you say.
2: Sex.
4: That's the show.
2: We'll do it now. Sex.
1: Let's talk about you and me. Let's talk about all the good things and the bad things that maybe. That's a great song. About, salt and pepper.
2: What about Pimple?
1: I don't think there's a Pimple song.
2: You're welcome.
0: Yeah, okay. Hey, up next, it is a Friday. The weekend's here. You might be catching up with family or friends and you want to tell them your amazing stories. Before you do, though, test them out on us. Next, Is It Amazing? Our favourite segment. We'll judge your stories. You win a prize regardless. How good is it for your Friday? We'll do it after this. Hit 104.7.

0: Ed Sheeran here.
1: Hey, it's Taylor Swift.
2: Fifi, Fev and Nick.
1: Fifi, Fev and Nick.
3: How are you also, I think?
4: I'm with the show.
5: It's Fifi, Fev and Nick's happy hour.
6: Say it this time every Friday, Fifi,

0: Oh, there's more.
1: No, there's more.
2: The only way is down from here.
1: No. And he had on his bench some medical supplies. And I'm like, oh, what are those? And he's like, oh, my son is type 1 diabetic. And good I'm chat. Nurse. And I'm like, oh, okay, cool. I said, how did you find out? Like, something in me needed to know. And he said, oh, look, he just wet his nappies a lot in the beginning. And I went, oh, okay. So I just clocked it. Night happened. February the next year, my son went to the toilet twice on a lemon tree, and that was enough for me to go, I need to take him to the doctors. He got type 1 diabetics, and so we got rushed into hospital. We were so lucky we caught it so early, but it was because I knew from that guy. And then our first appointment back in the hospital, he was there, that guy.
3: Oh, wow. And, oh, at least I do love all of that. Yeah, there, yeah. There's so much that is amazing that he was the doctor that was there.
0: Just, and I'm glad you told us, never tell your son how you thought he might have type 1 diabetes.
1: Actually, he's the one that encouraged me to tell the guy.
3: But can we go back to the lemon tree? Why was he not going to the toilet in the toilet?
0: There's a lemon tree there.
1: So it was a lemon tree. So the thing is, lemon tree.
3: But why going to the toilet twice on a lemon tree made you think that?
1: Oh, because it was within an hour. And I'm
3: a nurse. Just quickly. There we go. Yeah. I got fixated on where he was going to the toilet. It was just the fact that he went twice in an hour.
2: Fee's fixated on the toilet and the lemon tree. I'm fixated on, so you got home, you looked at the medical stuff, you had a medical chat, and then the night happened.
1: Yes.
2: I don't know how that got you. You're all excited, but that.
3: That's great.
2: That probably wouldn't have got me up and about. Yeah. I'll give you the tip.
1: Not a great story, but yeah.
3: No, Liz, it's a fabulous story because you wouldn't have known. And then he was the doctor at the other end. Weird. It's a great story. Yes, it's
2: amazing. And Nick was fixated on what's a one night stand?
0: Yeah.
1: Might be another.
2: I'll tell you after.
1: You have an amazing Friday.
3: You too, Lisa.
0: That was awesome.
2: She was lovely.
3: Lovely. Hey, Kath.
4: Team, how are you all?
3: What is your amazing story?
4: Okay, so when we were kids, my sister had this baby terrapin called Toby. He was about 8 centimetres big. Anyway, Toby lived in a tank on our back veranda. One day Toby went missing and caused my sister lots of grief. He was never found. Until 10 years later, when my mum and dad were making a veggie patch down the very back fence of the house, they dug Toby up alive and well.
0: What?
3: Sorry, what?
4: Yes.
2: He was alive.
3: How long had he been under there?
4: 10 years he'd been living in the veggie patch.
0: That's how long it took him to get to the end of the backyard. They are slow walkers, known for it.
3: A dog?
0: No, a terrapin, a little turtle.
4: Yeah.
3: Oh, I thought you meant like a terrier.
0: No, terrapin.
3: Like, a dog University of Maryland. For 10 years and is alive. That would have been beyond phenomenal. Yeah.
0: Now, Catherine, I knew this was going to happen. Fee, occasionally in these stories, I'll see just a quick glaze over and she might miss a couple of words, and the word this time happened to be the main word in the whole story. Turtle, not dog.
3: I was seeing it like a little corgi dog as you were telling the story. Oh, dear. Okay, but that's still amazing.
2: I like turtles.
5: We're happy with that one. 10 years to survive underground. Yes, it's amazing. Yeah, well deserved. Is it amazing? Thank you for your calls this evening on your Friday. After this, Fifi Fever Nick, we are stitching up a mum ahead of Mother's Day. One of the best prank calls you will ever hear.
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1: The Happy Hour, Friday Happy Hour, the best one of the week. Hello, right across Australia. It is Fifi Fevenick. Let's do this.
2: Yes, and only 2 days, 2 sleeps till Mother's Day. And we love our mums, yes. And we love your mums. And mums are the best, and they should be celebrated. They should also be pranked every now and then because they're very funny. Oh. And we love firing people up on this show. And mums and dads, actually. Dads are pretty good too. But for Mother's Day, we're giving beautiful prizes to mums after we fire them up. Now, Crystal, for long-term listeners, you and your mum have become quite a feature of Fire Me Up because...
3: The best one.
2: Now, I don't know whether your mum, Kathleen, takes this as a compliment, but she should. She is our favourite mum/person we've ever

0: around and enjoy the ride. I'm just tipping, guys. I think Kathleen will be on to us this time.
1: Hello.
2: Mum.
1: Hello.
2: Mum.
1: Hello.
2: Mum.
1: Hello.
2: Hello. Can you hear me?
1: Hello.
2: Mum, can you hear me?
1: No.
2: You just answered no, so you can obviously hear me.
1: Hey.
2: Mum.
1: Hello.
2: Oh, my God. Mum.
1: Yeah.
2: Something. You need a new phone.
1: Hey.
2: You need a new phone.
1: Yeah, maybe.
2: So, you know how Tanisha's been talking about her friend?
1: Yeah.
2: Yeah, well, she's moved and she sold the car.
1: She what?
2: She's moved and she sold the car.
1: Yeah, like.
2: She has. Me and Jay, I don't know what to do. She's gone.
1: Well, she'll be getting her head punched in because I didn't give it to her to get rid of.
2: I know that, but she has. She sold it, so she had money to move. I don't know what to do. She's gone.
1: Well, we'll see.
2: Mum,
1: we'll see.
2: No, we'll see what? She's gone.
1: Well, yeah. she'll be flying home in a f***ing coffin. I'm telling you.
2: What do you want me to do? Like, I'm obviously upset. She's gone.
1: What do I want you to do? You could book a flight and we'll be up there getting her and we'll see how f***ing smart she is.
2: She's got money now because she sold your car.
1: Yeah, like
2: she did.
1: It's wheel roll.
2: Mum, she sold the car.
1: Be the worst thing she ever done to me.
2: She's already done it.
1: Yeah, well, we'll see. We'll be flying up there.
2: Yeah, but what are we going to do? We can't get the car back. The car's sold.
1: I'll punch the out of her.
2: Well, the car's gone.
1: I don't give a f- and see how f-ing smart she is.
2: Well,
1: I'll bring the goodness out of her.
3: Kathleen!
4: Who?
1: It's
4: Beefy Feather,
1: Nick.
4: We got you again.
1: Oh, no, use her a joke. You're not funny. Do you do this to your mum?
4: Yeah, I've done it to my mum and dad.
1: God love you. That's God love you.
4: Hey, we love you.
3: We
4: Crystal.
3: Love you, Kathleen.
1: Yeah, hey, big time.
3: Have a wonderful Mother's Day, the two of you.
4: And your granddaughter's not coming home in a coffin.
5: She's
4: not
5: there. Tell her to drive you around in the car.
1: All right, then. Bye.
4: We love you.
1: Love you a long time.
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10: 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Another 10 grand to give away next week on the show. Fifi, Fev and Nick, how good is that? Up next, bathroom injuries. We've all had them. Well, maybe you haven't, but Robbie Williams has, one of our good friends of our show. Hear about his injury and yours on the other side of this.
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1: How good's that for your Friday evening right across our beautiful country? It is Fifi Fevenick, the happy hour.
2: Right now, they were talking bathroom injuries. Robbie Williams walked out of his bathroom to find half his tooth was missing.
3: Missing. You sound like it was missing.
2: That's amazing. He just lost it, half a tooth in a bathroom. Bathroom injuries, they are so common, so prevalent. So many people have called through. Amy, what happened in the bathroom?
4: So my partner and I, we had our first overseas trip, and we were due to fly home. We were in Kuala Lumpur, and they had one of those baths with a shower over it.
2: Yeah.
4: We decided to have some fun before we flew home from our lovely holiday.
1: Nice.
4: He went to sit down in the bath, but didn't realize how far the bath spout actually came out.
2: Oh.
4: And he sat down with such force, he actually broke his coccyx.
2: Oh.
3: Oh. I think the wrong person was sitting down.
4: No. Well, no.
2: No.
4: You not necessarily, Favola.
1: Yeah.
4: Like, so, yeah.
1: Anyways, to skin a cat.
3: Yeah.
2: Oh, that eye, that's so painful. Broken.
4: Broke it, and then we had an 8-hour flight.
3: Oh. He was whinging.
4: And it was literally, and I'm telling you, this was 20 years ago. It's never been the same. He still can't sit properly because it takes so long to heal. It just aches if he sits on it for too long.
2: Oh, no.
3: Oh, bugger.
4: Yeah.
2: Oh, that's an awkward.
3: You wouldn't look at a bath the same way, would you?
4: No. We'll never own a shower over a bath situation.
2: Oh, Amy, that's oh, that hurts to think about. Thank you for that, Daniella.
5: Hello.
2: What have you done in the bathroom?
5: So Mum did, actually. Same situation, shower over bathroom back overseas. But with them, they had a gas heater. So when they she's in the shower, ends up fainting because the gas heater was leaking. So ends up fainting, falls on the heater itself. Burns half her face on the one side, piece of her ear is now missing.
2: Yeah, part of her ear.
5: Yeah, down her neck. Yeah, on the top of her ear. She doesn't have a tip down her neck. And, yeah, it's still many years later. She still carries the scars, the poor thing.
2: Oh. Far out. So hang on, Daniella. Yeah. Did she wake up? So if she fainted and fell and burned herself, did she wake up? Did someone find her? What
5: Unfortunately,
2: happened?
5: My brother, who was then about 8 years old, has found her. But she wasn't coming out of the shower for a long time. So
2: he's just
5: gone to check on her. And, yeah, unfortunately, he's the one that's found her and then called for help. Yeah.
2: Oh,
1: yeah.
2: That's a bathroom accident that could have gone very badly. Your mum's so lucky.
3: I had a similar one, not near as gruesome as that, but remember the old heaters that you'd have had all the lines on it?
1: Yeah.
3: What were those?
2: Radiators.
3: Ones?
1: No, the big wall heater, like a big rectangle wall heater.
3: All the way down and blow out the bottom of the fan.
1: Yeah.
2: Oh, like at school? Yeah, the big heaters at school.
1: Yeah, big rectangle.
3: Big massive one. And I walked out with the towel. You used to always stand next to it because it would be cold. And I leant on it and burnt my bum. It had lines all over my bum. Little Brendan.

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13: Friday evening, how good is it, Fifi, Fev and Nick, the happy hour? I tell you what, Fee, Nick, I don't reckon I've seen a more nervous Brendan Favola in the studio for a long time. How you feeling, Fev? The Brisbane Carlton, the Fev Cup, the two clubs you played for.
14: Yeah, the two clubs I played for are going head-to-head.
15: The Favola Cup.
14: The Favola Cup. And I put a bet on with a very popular podcaster, Dan Gorringe. And I need 30 points. I need Brisbane to win by 30 points at the Gabba, my home ground, against my old team. And if they don't, I've got to get a tattoo. And I don't want to get one. What are you laughing fun. At?
16: Because... one of you's getting a tattoo.
14: How about if I do lose, we'll get the tattoo on Monday and you can do it.
15: On air.
16: I can do it.
14: Yeah, you can do, like, you can...
15: colour a bit in. You like colouring in. You like arts and crafts.
16: Get me to do it. It has to be super small.
14: Why? You want it bigger.
15: No, you want bigger. You want Dan does footy.
14: No, but easy for you to do bigger. If it's little, you're going
16: to... I want it for you to be little.
15: The logo's a red circle with DDP in it.
14: I was thinking of getting it on my quad.
15: Diamond Dallas Page.
14: Like up here.
16: For him, it's a massive win because it's just you're advertising his show.
14: No, it'll be hidden.
13: Oh, it's a big night for you, Fev. Looking forward to seeing how that game unfolds.
14: Oh, thanks, Josiah.
13: That's all right, mate. I'm glad you're
14: on my side.
13: Always, mate.
14: Good to have someone on my side in this studio.
16: I'm on your side. I'm trying to get you out of it. I think you can both just put...
14: It'd be worse to get out of it.
16: Pistols down, guys, no. And just, you know, walk mate, away.
14: I'm John Wayne, bitch.
16: Oh.
14: Is that what they say? Or is it Bruce Wayne?
16: No one says that.
14: No, don't they? Who says and that? Rick James. It's Rick James.
15: Yeah. I'm Rick James, bitch.
16: I thought he says I'm Britney, bitch.

0: That's Britney.
1: Everyone's trying to figure out who's saying I'm followed by their own name followed by bit. The hint is the name.
2: Isn't it what Rick James?
1: I'm Rick. Yeah, I'm Rick James, bitch. Yeah, the famous James Chappelle bitch. Show yeah. sketch.
3: And that best scene in that great scene in The Office when Michael Scott zooms into work and winds down the window and goes, "I'm Britney, bitch."
4: Oh, so good. Up next. It's been a big show. It's been a big week, as you can tell. Big week. Sum it all up with our bulletin, the highs, the lows, and everything in between with Fifi Fivinick after this. 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
1: Across Australia, how good is this? The happy hour. Hope you had a beautiful day. Giving away $10,000 cash. What a special happy hour it is. What a week we've had on the show as well, Fifi, Feb and Nick. It is your Friday evening. Before we get out of here, Fifi, Feb and Nick, should we sum up the week that was with our bulletin fee?
2: Yes, we should. Let's turn to our wonderful newsreader, Alexandra Bryant, with the Fifi, Feb and Nick bulletin.
3: Good evening. I'm Alexandra Bryant, and this is the Fifi, Feb and Nick bulletin. It's Mother's Day this weekend and also a timely reminder to check out your insurance premiums.
2: Oh, for Mother's Day this Sunday, we are dedicating Fire 'Em Up to

0: coming forward.
1: My travel into work, I come through King Street, and on the way in, I saw fire trucks, police cars, and I'm like, that's La-Di-Da, which is an old nightclub. Alexandra Bryan, our newsreader, I walked in and said, Alex, have you heard about what's happened on King Street? She asked the police about it, and they've replied to her and said, you are the first to have it. We're breaking news here.
0: Look at that. D-list Dange, I reckon, assisted by Jem. You've both seen that. And breaking news in Victoria.
2: Well done, guys.
0: Do you want to be name-checked in her report?
1: Please do not.
0: Can we put your face on all the stories?
1: Yeah. So
3: this guy rats out firebombers.
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0: It's the one and only
1: Carrie Bickmore
2: and Tommy Little.
1: This is Carrie and Tommy.
3: Yeah.
4: Welcome to it for your Friday afternoon. How are we, guys?
5: Good. I'm glad it's Friday.
6: You're glad it's Friday because happy Mother's Day in advance for this weekend.
5: Thank you. My girls were so cute this morning. I was making a coffee and Addie was making it with me and Evie goes, we've got to look at how Mum does that because we'll need to do it on Sunday.
4: Oh, that's so
5: and
4: sweet.
5: The benefit for them now is I got rid of my coffee machine because

0: I like going out for coffee. In fact, I gave it to you, Jesse. Yeah. And now I just have Nescafe.
1: Oh, I love an instant.
0: Every single morning because I asked my son to get me a small little container and he got me one that would like

0: Missed it the other afternoon? No worries. Here's the best bits.
1: Canberra's hit 104.7.
2: Yeah. Have you ever thought that I might have ADHD?
3: Feels like a trap.
2: No, it's absolutely not a trap.
3: I don't know, Carrie. I would say there's equal times where I think there's no way you've got it. And then there's other times when I think there's something wrong.
4: There's something wrong.
2: I mean, I do. So I've often wondered.
3: And if you're offended by that, by the way, I have it. So don't.
2: No, you mean the people or me? No, oh, you not don't care, you. Of course. But I've often got multiple tabs open in my brain pretty much 24/7. And I've always thought, is that like my cluttered brain? Is that a sign of ADHD? Our old producer, Sonda, used to tell me all the time I had it.
3: Yeah, but she also told me I had autism though. So let's not dig too deep in Sonda's medical diagnoses.
2: But I've never had a medical professional say it. But I saw something on Instagram, because that's the next best thing to a medical professional.
3: Better.
2: And it said, here are the five signs when you walk into someone's home that they have ADHD. And I thought, oh, this will be a good little check for me to have a look around my house and see if I meet the requirements.
4: And then did you get distracted and move past the list?
2: It took me 3 days to complete it. But I got there. See, completion. I can complete tasks.
4: Okay.
2: I know that's a tricky thing sometimes for people with ADHD, isn't it?
3: Well, it's interesting. And I remember it very fondly, and I thank you for it again. But I couldn't get around to filling out the necessary forms required to get my diagnosis, and you did it for me.
2: Yes, I did.
3: Which I'm very thankful for.
2: Because I do loving filling out forms, but I think I liked filling them out for you because it wasn't my problem.
3: Yeah.
2: I think if it was me, it would have sat on the pile.
3: Sure.
2: Okay, so the number one thing apparently you notice when you walk into someone's house with ADHD is the dining table is not being used as a dining table. I went to my dining table and I've shown you a photo. I haven't sat at my dining table, and I've got a big dining table. I don't think I've sat there in 2 years.
3: Yeah.
2: I sit up at the bench. Even when my family comes over, a friend come over, we eat up at the bench. Because what is on the dining table?
3: There's Pokemon. No, that's not. There's a Dog Man book. There's a school dress.
2: Yeah.
3: From one of your kink parties.
2: It's just piles of stuff.
3: It's just stuff.
2: It's just used as a storage spot.
3: I don't think I've ever used my dining table.
2: There we go. ADHD. Number two.

0: The entryway has a system that nobody is using. I don't even have an entryway system. Look at my system.
1: What is it?
0: It's just bags by the door.
1: Boxes of stuff.
2: What's an entryway system?
0: So, like, people normally have a spot, like a little hallway table that has a round bowl for their keys. Oh. And as soon as they come in, that's where the keys go. There's a coat stand or a hat stand. That's where there might be a place to put your school bags.
1: You have what appears to be an Under Armour jacket shoved into a box.
0: Yeah, I'm giving away some of my clothes, taking them to the Good Sammies.
2: How long they've been there for?
0: About a month.
2: Yeah. That's a system.
0: Number three sign that your house is an ADHD home. There are three of everything. So when you open drawers, there's like three rolls of tape, three pairs of scissors, three chargers everywhere you go. There's not just one in a place. You've just got multiple of things for no reason. I opened the drawer in my kitchen, and what is there?
1: There's three scissors.
0: There's three
1: right
0: pairs
1: there.
0: Of scissors there. And I'm like, this is pointing to an ADHD diagnosis.
2: Why
0: coming into
2: three?
0: My life. Because I think it's like, oh, I'll need a spare just in case, but I also forgot that I got the spare, so I'll get another one as well.
1: I think it's more likely you lose them until you buy them again, and then you realise you haven't lost them. Yep. You just assumed you'd
2: lost them. And three is the number where

0: pile.
1: Yes.
0: Has been there since, you know how long I know it's been there? It's been there since Australian of the Year, because on top of it is one of those shaky snow globe things, snow domes, that my son bought me as a joke to say happy losing Australian of the Year.
1: It's and it's an astronaut,
0: astronaut in a snow globe who I lost to. And that's sitting at the top of the pile.
1: Yes.
0: So am I officially diagnosed?
1: I don't think this is an official place to get it done. But what was the click-through link? What did it offer you?
0: Oh, I don't know. That's all I saw.
1: That's gone. That's sign number six.
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1: Carrie and Tommy's Wheelie Good Adventure.
2: On the road with our friends, Carrie, Tommy, road trip in Queensland. Wheeling here, wheeling there, we're on a motorhome adventure.
0: Indeed.

0: I tell you what, if you've never been to Noosa, make sure you get there, particularly if you live in a part of the country that's a bit colder and your weather is turning at the moment. Book a trip to Noosa to stay at an Ingenia Holidays Park.
1: They have one
0: in Noosa
1: there.
0: And Noosa North as well, Vickers.
1: Absolutely. Honestly, Australia's holiday highway is the ultimate road trip adventure. And there's so many amazing places to see along the way. Great places to stay. We loved our time away and you will love getting away over winter as well.
0: Yes.
2: Yeah, Ingenia Holiday Parks for iconic Queensland stays along the Pacific Coast. So it stays from the Great Barrier Reef all the way to the Sunshine Coast.
1: We're giving away a $5,000 holiday too a little later on, so stay with us.
0: And up next, we talked about our bungee jumping in Cairns, but you said you've had a slight issue with what we covered when we talked about
1: it. Well, there was someone in our team that bungee jumped that I didn't know about. And I need to know the details because it shocked me that they did it.
0: Oh, yeah, and we thought it was the end for him. Anyway, we'll talk about it next.
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2: You missed the lead of the story.
3: What's this?
2: The other day, you were telling me about how you and Jesse went bunging at the AJ Hackney.

0: forward of things. And so I put my head, it had a strap around my head, but so I jumped backwards off it, like did a dive backwards, but I held my hands on my head to hold the strap on my, so the camera didn't go flying off. And I said, I'll do the dunk into the water. And the guy goes, like, so at the bottom, there's a lagoon and you can dip into the water. And the guy goes, oh, nah, bro, not with the camera. And I said, no, no, look, it'll look cool. And he said, no, it'll smash into your face when you hit the water. And I was like, thank
1: you. He doesn't get good content, though, does he? That would have been, that nose crooked would have been extraordinary.
0: My nose is a lot to break. It'll be Owen Wilson in a second. Yes.
1: But when I say you buried the lead, what is interesting, I think, is when someone that's fearful of doing things does things and they achieve it, and it's an extraordinary feeling. And Kieran, one of our producers, did not, he doesn't do any, he doesn't participate in those things. And suddenly I find out he went with you guys and bungeed.
0: Yes.
1: How have we not discussed this? This is him.
0: Do you want a comparison, Carrie? Do you want me to play you the sound?
1: Play me
0: I let
1: you
0: out?
1: Bungeeing.
0: So this is the sound that came out of my mouth.
1: Fun.
0: One more time.
1: Now, Kieran is English. You're how old?
2: 35.
1: 35. And this is the sound that came out of Kieran's mouth.
0: That was me from the top being very supportive.
1: As why is Kizzen not talking?
0: Well, we actually thought he'd passed out.
1: You haven't moved.
0: Yeah.
1: Your body is, it looks like you're dead.
3: I was a bit worried.
0: He went fully.
1: Literally, you have not, what happened to
3: his
1: your voice?
3: His hands were hanging down by his head.
0: We worked out, you know.
1: Like a dead body swaying
0: you know,
1: in the wind.
0: You know how you have fight or flight? Kieran has another one, which is play dead and hope the bear goes away. Because he jumped at the start. He was up on the platform and I was up there with him and he goes,
2: I can't do this. I can't
0: do
2: this.
0: And then it only took,
2: I don't sound like I can't do this.
0: It only took one, they went, okay, we're just going to say 3, 2, 1 bungee. And he goes, I can't do this. And then they went 3, 2, 1 bungee. And then the noise ceased and he just flopped about and we all thought, he's unconscious. He's flopping about out down there. And we started cheering. So, okay, Kizzy, trying to get him to come too.
1: Forgetting that we were recording this for radio and needed some audio. Kizzy, what happened? What did it feel like?
4: I think my brain was still on the platform when I was dangling. Because I don't, all I remember is the whoosh of air and then that's it. And then by the time I'd caught up, I was like, oh.
0: Do you think you...
1: But you don't draw breath in normal life. How did noise not come out of your mouth?
4: I don't... What do you mean I don't draw breath? What does that mean?
1: Like you talk all the time.
4: Thanks for the feedback.
0: do you think maybe you did pass out for a second?
4: No, I genuinely think my brain couldn't comprehend what was happening.
3: So could you hear us going, Kieran, are you okay?
4: And I thought I was responding, but I don't think
1: but
4: I
1: isn't
4: did.
1: The sound involuntary when you bungee jump? I feel like it would be like just cut, it would be primal.
0: It felt like, Kizzy, and I may have this wrong, but it felt like your reaction was when you have a bad dream and you try to scream and nothing comes out. It felt like you were just like, oh, I'm done here.
3: Like, and just sleep paralysis.
0: Yeah, just flopped about.
1: Did you enjoy it?
4: It was generally awesome, but I just didn't have, like, I don't know what happened.
0: Big shout out to...
4: I generally don't feel like, because they tell you, jump. I don't remember jumping.
1: Did you fall or did you jump?
0: To be fair... Kizzy did not jump.
1: Yeah.
0: When they said jump, what happened is Kizzy buckled at the knees and then they gave him a little nudge just so he didn't fall into the platform and then he crumpled off the edge.
1: Would you say that you'd do it again or?
4: I'd do it again, but I'm not doing any of those fancy moves. It just pushed me.
0: Again, a big shout out to Shy, the young lady who had to be in the boat. And usually she'd hold out a stick and you grab her hands and she kind of pulls, conscious body into the boat. Big shout out to her for dragging in an unconscious man twice her weight and twice her size and basically rescuing him on a boat.
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0: The best bits.
3: You know how sometimes the universe just gives you what you need?
4: Doesn't often, I reckon. I would like it if it did it more often.
3: Really?
4: Yes.
3: I find often if I'm feeling just a little flat, as I was this morning, that a little person or a thing just comes into my life and I go, oh.

0: And I put up underneath that your guns are looking great, bruh. Oh, thank I don't know you, when bro. I started yeah, calling you bruh. But
1: I've got an issue with
0: your
1: the
0: guns.
1: Skills.
0: Did they? Is that AI? Like, have you done something with that, Sarah? Because that I was next to those guns in real life. I don't remember them gunning as much as they were gunning in that.
1: My issue is nothing to do with the guns. It's got to do with the editing that's taken place. It looks like I had about 20 failed skill tester attempts. They were other members of the team that were not able to get the toys. Yes, Kieran?
2: That's incorrect.
1: They weren't all me.
2: Jesse had one go. I had one go. You had like 30.
1: No, I had 8, and it made me look like I had 12.
0: Can we get back to the guns? Because I have a question.
1: Yeah.
0: Is that the only part of your body that you train?
1: I actually have. So for years, my mentality was, why do legs when you can just wear pants? And that got.
0: But what happens when you're naked?
1: And that got replaced by, yeah, why do legs when you can do arms twice?
0: Okay.
1: And now.
0: What's your philosophy now?
1: Now I do legs.
0: Do you?
1: Because half the time I'm doing classes and they do legs and it's
0: what
1: weird.
0: What class is it doing?
1: It's weird. I'm going to this altitude gym and doing their circuits.
0: Oh,
1: and it's weird.
0: Like an F-45 type scenario.
1: Yeah, that, but under but reduced air. And so
0: you can't just stay on the same machine doing biceps.
1: Well, it feels weird if everyone else is doing squats and I'm just doing bicep curls for the whole class. It's kind of like, why did you come to the class? Anyway, he said, I'm a gym junkie like you. And I said, oh, well, let's chat. Mano e older mano. And he goes, he wouldn't get it. The points to his mate, he wouldn't get it. But he goes, I've been in gyms for 60 years and I just absolutely love it. I had to leave the gym because everybody just wanted to train with me, didn't want to train with anyone else. Anyway, how many workouts are you doing at the moment? And I said, what do you mean? He goes, how many a week? And because I'm literally like week 2 of my health gig, I thought this question couldn't come at a better time. And I said, 10. And he goes, 10 workouts a week. And I said, yeah. And I said, they're not all weights, though. A couple of those are cardio. And he goes, nah, good to mix it up. Good to mix it up. And then he slaps his mate and he goes, that's how you do it. There you go. That's how you do it. 10 workouts a week. And then his mate taps his stomach, right? And he goes, I look like I've got a gut. And then he starts punching his stomach hard. This is the 18 and a half year old. Punching his stomach and goes, but it's firm. The problem is I've got muscles under there, but because of my age, there's a bit of fat on top, right? And then the other guy goes, yeah, no, but him, points to me, he goes, him, he's doing 10 workouts a week. He's got nothing on top.
0: I don't mind a bit of a rounder gut.
1: Well, I've got an 18 and a half year old for you, Kay.

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0: That maybe that's my key.
1: We do this every time.
0: Disco driver. No, no. I swallowed some talent there. And it went down the wrong way. But if you stick around long enough, I'm going to fart out a perfect B flat later on.
2: B for bum?
0: Yeah. Flat bum.
3: All right. Here's your
1: better
3: first one.
1: Better than an A sharp.
0: An A sharp. Is that an A sharp?
1: No, just a, your asshole, but a sharp poo.
0: Very graphic. And I'm here for it.
3: All right, here's your first song.
0: Tommy. Oh.
3: Tommy. Oh,
0: I don't know what it's called. I don't know who it's by, but Carrie's right. It's that one. Mamaleo.
1: Mamaleo.
0: Mamaleo.
1: Oh, it's a great tune. I love it. Yes. It's from that movie.
0: Is it Ricky Martin?
3: It's Gypsy Kings.
1: Oh, Gypsy Kings.
3: You know.
1: I don't think either of us get that, but it is from that movie that I love that's got... Oh, stop talking.
0: Is this a kids, remembering
1: it's
0: a movie?
1: A kids show.
2: Is this a Tim Mountford special?
1: Yeah, it would be. Our new audio producer loves tunes like this.
0: Mount, do you want to buzz on and tell us what the song is?
4: Just that one?
0: Yeah.
4: Just... Bombaleo by the Gypsy
0: Club. Oh, it's Bombaleo. Sorry.
1: Do you remember what kids' movie it's from?
4: No.
1: It's from Sing.
2: Okay. In a supermarket.
0: Thank you, everybody. It's called Sing in a Supermarket.
2: No, they. I think there's Sing. They do
1: yes.
2: it in a supermarket.
1: Yes, they do.
0: The whole movie.
1: No.
3: What does Bombaleo mean?
0: Stop taking the bait.
1: It's a fun word.
3: All right, here's your second song.
1: Oh, Carrie. It's Carrie. Mysterious Girl, and it is, what's his name?
0: Peter Andre.
1: Are we working together or separately here?
3: Yeah, you've worked together on both of these so far.
0: Yeah, I'm happy to help.
1: This will be a team game today.
2: Bombaleo means swing.
0: Oh. Swing. Oh, no, that's Mysterious Girl.
3: All right, song number three.
1: Oh.
3: Tommy.
1: You know, it's not Puff. It's not, what's his name?
0: Nate Dogg?
3: Yes.
1: Is it not Snoop?
0: And is it Hotel Motel?
3: It's not Hotel Motel.
1: Oh. Can you play it slower?
0: Is it East Side?
1: No.
0: Oh, Tommy.
3: Yeah.
0: It's Warren G. Is it Regulate?
1: Oh, what a song.
5: Regulate.
0: With Nate Dogg.
1: Nate Dogg. Was Nate related to Snoop?
0: Nate Dogg's most famous lyric is "Smoke weed every day," and he's no longer with us.
1: Oh,
0: so maybe don't.

0: You know?
1: Song number four.
2: Oh, that song. Marshmallow?
1: It's not Marshmallow.
2: I know.
0: Can we hear? Can Daz come back a bit slower in the car?
1: It goes really well with chocolate.
0: Is it the same?
1: Reese's Pieces?
2: Peanut butter. Galantis? No, yes. Peanut butter jelly. What are they meaning there?
1: I don't know.
2: What are you spreading like peanut butter jelly?
0: I think me. I think you're spreading me like I'm peanut butter jelly.
2: Do you prefer to be with honey or jam?
0: Your legs is the message we got from the producer.
2: I think we knew that. Thank you, though.
1: All right, your last song.
0: I did not hear that one. Tell Macca to just spin the Tirana around but a bit slower.
2: Tommy.
0: Yeah, it is Daft Punk. Get Lucky. She's

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1: It's the one and only Carrie Bickmore
2: and Tommy Little. Boom, boom,
1: boom, boom, boom. This is Carrie and Tommy.
3: Yeah, yeah, yeah.
4: Well, if you haven't seen these boys, you probably don't have Instagram or TikTok. They are massive. 1.2 million followers on Instagram, 1.6 million on

0: 85% of the toilet paper market is virgin products, aka cutting down trees.
1: Yes.
0: And the other 15%, and the vast majority of that 15% is recycled, comes from overseas. So this is kind of the only one that is available, really, that is made here and is recycled.
1: How wonderful. Yep. It's on topic, but I don't know if you would get it asked all the time. Mm. What's your favourite term for toilet paper? Because mine's shit tickets.
2: Shit tickets is up there. Tough to go past.
0: Hold that thought, because we'll have something to do with that in a few months, maybe.
3: Oh.
0: So we can't say much more than that.
2: I like bog roll.
1: Bog roll's good. Great.
2: No messing around, you know. Yeah, bog roll. You can't dress it up any which way. That's what it is. It's a roll for the bog.
4: Now, when you walked in before, you saw that Tommy was doing a Rubik's Cube.
0: Mm-hmm. Yeah.
4: And we were saying that was his past obsession. And his new obsession is poetry. So you didn't know, he's decided to become a poet. He's been doing things like, after his shows, taking people into toilets and locking the door and then reading them poetry.
1: This is a good collab.
4: That's a great collab.
1: I sit on the toilet when I read it, and at the end of a poem, because people don't know, they don't rhyme, they're not very good. So to signify the poem is over, I flush the toilet.
2: Nice.
1: Oh, I don't know if you guys are looking.
0: We can do a little bit of a collab. Yeah.
4: Yes.
0: Our first ambassador.
2: Yeah.
0: Our first official smart ass.
4: Do you want to give them a bit of your poetry?
1: No, I think
0: should have told us, because we do a little bit of that ourselves in our vulnerable moments, and we could have had a vulnerable moment.
4: Do you actually?
0: Moment. Yeah.
4: Like together or separate?
2: Mostly separate.
0: Mostly separate, but we do it.
4: What sort of poetry do you write?
0: Autobiographical. You're speaking about what you're going through or what you're thinking about.
4: Do you rhyme? Yeah, see, that's the bit that I think he's missing.
0: Iambic pentameter as well.
2: Yeah, we were more interested in Shakespeare in school than probably the rest of the class. I found it interesting that, like Jack said, the iambic pentameter, which is the structure of the rhymes and the syllables in Shakespeare's writing.
4: Do you know about that, Tommy?
1: No, I was glad, because I obviously knew, but I was glad you clarified it
4: Can you bring for us, see, what happened the other day is we went up in a hot air balloon. We were up in tropical North Queensland. He decided to start reading some poetry to the group of people on the balloon.
0: Really?
4: When we talked about this on air the other day, we didn't...
0: Literally, yeah.
4: We didn't read any on air. It was quite funny because he kept doing the burner every time. Oh. So he'd had to keep stopping for the burner to make sure we didn't crash. But we never, the audience, even listening, never got to hear your one on...
0: Please tell us.
4: Was it socialism or was it capitalism? Read the boys some of your poem on capitalism.
0: Do you write with a quill and a pen, or do you do it on your notes app that you're getting at now?
1: I do it on my notes.
0: Okay.
3: Because it's very arty.
0: I was hoping you were maybe wearing a tuxedo and a bit romantic.
4: And he pretends he's vulnerable. He's not. He absolutely
3: He has a beautiful little opener that goes along with it as well. That's the sound of poetry.
1: You don't know that.
4: Yeah. So give us lean into it like you did on the balloon.
1: This is tough because I wrote this, but I can't say it.
0: Why? Do you want me to read it?
1: Oh, if you can read it.
0: Yeah.
1: Because
0: I'd be honoured to.
1: You'll soon realise why.
4: He has trouble with S's.
0: That's long.
1: Yeah, it's real long.
4: We don't need all of it.
0: I'll read it.
2: Is it because it's too raw and it makes you too emotional?
1: No, it's because it's based on a tongue twister.
0: Okay. Oh, okay.
1: Physically.
0: Cancel me like by proxy, right?
1: No.
0: Okay. What's the name of the poem?
1: It's the first line is the name of the poem.
0: Okay. This is Capitalism Comes for Everyone by Tommy Little.
1: Yes, thank you.
0: I see what you've done. She sells seashells by the seashore. It's a good hobby, but she really wants to sell a few more. So she sets up a seashell shack by the foreshore, got a square for customers and a tap by three or four. She sells shells by the bag full with sales aplenty. She bought a shopfront on the main street before she was 20. Now she sells shells at the shell warehouse galore. She imports them by the truck from the nearest seashore.
4: Well done. Well done.
0: I had a piece of gum in my mouth that was absolutely causing havoc as well.
1: So you know that realisation that you had then when you were trying to read it? I had that when we were at 3,000 feet and there were strangers and I was reading it out loud.
0: You've got a better exit plan at 3,000 feet if you really muck it up, I suppose.
4: So what's next for you guys? What are you working on the moment that you're excited about?
0: Well, we are in the whirlwind of this.
1: We should say Smarter Toilet Paper is now available at Coles stores.
0: It's in every single Coles across Australia right now. We couldn't believe it, really, because it was 6 weeks after we started the company and we got a call from HQ and they say, come in. So we put on our best suits, which is a rash vest, really, for us. And now it's in there. And it's actually the promotion period starts right now. So if you see it in store today or across the next few weeks, We're very, very, very competitive on price as well. So you get high quality because we're celebrating the start of company.
1: Aussie, get it.
0: Aussie, super Aussie, support Australia.
2: Smart ass toilet paper.
1: Yeah. Get it. And usually if you say stick it up your ass.

0: us that is an insult for something, but this product you can...
1: Please,
0: well, actually, don't stick it up, you're right. Stick it around your ass.
2: Yeah. Dabble the ass with it. Just more poetic, actually, which is in keeping with the theme of the show.
3: We are joined by Jack and Isaac, Swag on the Beat. We are going to do something fun with you up next in keeping with your toilet paper. It's a special segment we do. Would you mind sticking around?
1: Please.
2: We've got time, yeah.
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0: The best bits.
2: Yep, Jack and Isaac are with us. We had a bit of poetry reading before. We're discussing your toilet paper, Smartass toilet paper, which is available now in Coles.
3: Carrie,
2: and we do it.
3: Carrie, before we get to the segment, yeah. Can I just ask one more question?
2: Sure.
3: Because I think it's controversial, the spelling that you've gone with.
4: Oh, big.
3: Because, yes, because it's smart ass, A-S-S.
4: Mm-hmm. Yep.
3: But do you say smart ass or do you say smart ass?
4: As fellow poets,
3: yes,
4: we are probably more inclined to use A-R-S-E. In our text and when we write things. But we asked people, and we got people, friends of ours and peers or whatever, type into their text messages at the top ASS and ARSE, and it tells you the number of results. And overwhelmingly, the people that we know and we're associated with use ASS.
2: Mm. Also, it means you can go big in America too.
4: Maybe smart, there was a little wink-wink nudge smart there as well.
3: Yeah.
4: Yeah. A lot of assholes over there, let me tell you.
2: Let's do this.
5: Time for Scat Chat.
3: Boys, have you ever done a bit of Scat Chat before?
4: No.
6: No.
4: Is Scat
6: done some in Scat
4: case of another one?

0: Good. Some chat, keen to combine the dudes.
1: Yeah, you're two great loves.
2: Mm. Is it Louis Armstrong's the best ever at it? Scatting?
3: Scat. Well, I now don't know his name, but you know the Scat Man, the song. Have you ever seen him just freestyle?
0: Oh. I actually have seen that, yeah. It's a beautiful thing.
3: It is.
0: Okay. And I mean, also scat can kind of mean.
2: That's what
4: why are we doing the segment with you? We're aware.
2: I thought it usually takes us a bit longer. We're just finding out the name about the product today. So,
4: okay, let me start. Bear with us. We're at the bar, obviously, with the toilet paper. Mm. Always good to have it with you. what is your favourite way to answer the phone?
0: Well, I think due to the... Oh, sorry, I'll keep the dulcet tones for
4: thank
0: the chat.
4: Due
0: to the rising amount of scam and telemarketing calls, my tactic when answering the phone now is to just be silent for 5 seconds and then wait for the inevitable lack of response or a computer asking if it's me, in which case I hang up.
1: I think your dulcet tones were wonderful. I had trouble discerning them from your normal tones. When you said, let me just switch it up a bit, and then continue to talk exactly the same.
0: Maybe that's a brag. I'm saying I'm naturally dulcet.
1: But did you know that's called a Japanese negotiation, what you're doing on the phone?
3: Oh.
1: So a Japanese negotiation is where you say nothing. Mm. And so the other person goes, I'll give you $100, and you say nothing, and they go, fine, $150. And you say nothing. Wow. You're doing it with hellos. Yeah. I've never come across it before. I think it's wonderful. Yeah.
0: At the end of it, I'm selling them the new energy plan.
2: Expert negotiator.
4: Right, you want to take the next question?
1: Yeah, sure. Jack, I'll go with you. Have you ever, this is early years stuff when you were a young man, did you ever practice kissing? And if so, on what inanimate object did you practice?
2: I never thought I would say this publicly.
4: That's what happens in scat.
2: It's vulnerable. It's very vulnerable. And the dulcet tones of the jazz behind really helps you get there. But there was a time when I was 14, probably in my parents' bathroom, and I was, maybe it's kind of a normal thing, is I was trying to kiss the mirror.
1: Learning
2: how to kiss. And like, that's people do that. But then the thing that my sister saw as she was walking past and still says it to me often is I retracted from the kiss and I went, wee. I clicked my finger and pointed like finger guns for people that can't see. And she still says that to me today, and she doesn't even live in the country, and she'll just send me one of these.
4: Have you done that when making out before? Or just at the end?
2: I think I'm really glad, Carrie, that I did it before I had a real event, because the person would have said, okay, we're never speaking again.
0: Or are you surprised? Because you saw yourself in the mirror looking back and doing it. Are you surprised that the girls don't do that back to you?
1: Yes.
2: That's the Japanese kiss where they do it first, right?
1: Were you surprised how warm a human was when you got to kiss them.
2: Yeah. You're not soft and metallic at all, hard and metallic at all, yeah.
4: All right.
2: Anyway, thanks for making me say
4: that. Two more quick questions. When you go to the cinema, you know, go to see a movie, do you find yourself, if you've got to shuffle down into your seat, giving people your front bum or your back bum?
0: Ooh. I think if the previews have started, they're getting my regular back bum so I can watch the previews as I go.
2: Even more selfish, coming late and then stopping other people from watching as well. Yeah.
0: And if the previews haven't started, I think I like to do a little bit of just pre-movie eye contact with all the people in my row just to gauge the vibe.
2: Preview of your own.
0: Who have we got here? Just quickly shuffle past you. Okay, seat 1A. Yeah, okay. Yeah. That's a potential rowdy bunch. Might need to throw some popcorn later. You just got to scan the area, know what you're up against.
2: Nice.
4: And finally, and we do have Jack and Isaac here from Swag on the Beat promoting their new toilet paper, Smart Ass Toilet Paper, available now in Coles. I think this question is pertinent. Mm. Would you like to ask it? Would you like me to?
1: Well, you insist that I ask this question every time, but I'm more than happy to continue playing the role of your lackey, as I do so well. This is for both of you. When is the last time you done shit your pants? Jackie's going back through what appears to be numerous occasions and working out what is the most recent.
2: What's the most appropriate one to say?
4: No, we don't want appropriate. We want an answer to the question. When was the last time?
2: I think what counts as scatting your pants, I suppose, is the question.
4: You tell us.
2: If you needed the toilet paper, you sell it. Okay.
1: If an item was thrown out.
2: Yeah. Mm. I'm going to say I was really, really sick around COVID time. I was really sick.
4: With COVID or without COVID?
2: With COVID.
4: Oh.
2: And, yeah.
4: And you shat yourself.
1: Yeah. I had one because I've had COVID 3 times.
2: And you're still clean. Yeah, yeah.
0: I had one probably a little bit more recently that was from

0: from some pizza the night before that I think can only be the reason for it, but I couldn't bring myself to check the damage, so I quit. I thought that there could have been some damage.
1: So you threw out the couch.
0: I blindly
2: on TP money. That's stuff you can do.
0: Blindly didn't check the undies, scrunched them up, put them in the bin, and I'll never know for sure. But that's probably the closest.
3: Well, boys, we really appreciate you being here. As we said, Smart Ass Toilet Paper is now available in all Coles stores. Make sure you swallow. Actually,
2: what a way to end.
3: And while you're at it, make sure you swallow Swag on the Beat. Thanks, boys.
0: Thank you so much.

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4: If you have entered to win a $5,000 family holiday to tropical North Queensland, one of the most beautiful places on earth, well, stay by your phone. If you haven't entered, unfortunately, you are too late. But Bickers, should we call our winner now?
0: Let's do it.
5: Hello, Edwina speaking.
4: Hello, Edwina. How are you?
5: Yeah, I'm good, thank you.
0: When was the last time you took a holiday, Edwina?
5: Oh, my God. Is that Carrie?
0: I don't very much sound like myself at the moment, but it is.
5: Oh, my God. What have we won? What have we won? Oh, sorry, I'm in the car with my girls and they have no idea.
6: What have we won?
4: It's okay. Oh. Girls and Edwina, I can tell you about the amazing trip that we went on at the start of the week. We went up to tropical North Queensland. We went on the Pacific Coastway, Australia's holiday highway. We took in some amazing adventures. We went on a jet ski crocodile tour. We went bungee jumping. We used the pedal carts at the Ingenia Holiday Park.
0: We had a wheelie good adventure.
4: We even went hot air ballooning over the Atherton Tablelands. And the great news for you guys is that someone, one lucky family, are going to win a wheelie good adventure of their own worth $5,000.
5: Oh my gosh. Mm. Which do we win?
4: Who's
0: Edwina? What are the name of your girls?
5: We've got Maddie, who's the one that's in tears, and Harriet in the back.
0: Well, Maddie, Harriet, and Edwina, you've won a $5,000 holiday.
4: Well, you don't get to say that anymore because you guys just won a trip of a lifetime.
5: It's so awesome. My girlfriend at work and I, Nindy, we listen to you guys every afternoon and she's like my bestie, my work bestie, and she'd be beside herself.

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1: My ideas are golden. They're diamonds in the rough. If they give me a chance, they'll see I am.
2: Bitch, don't kill my vibe.
3: Producer.
2: Bitch, don't kill my vibe.
3: Producer.
2: Bitch, don't kill my vibe.
3: Producer.
2: Bitch, don't kill my vibe.
4: Tis that time of the week. If you ever see your favourite sporting team play and they're up by a lot going into the fourth quarter, obviously some of the stars sit out. You don't want to risk them injury, and that is when the bench players get a go. And this is that time of the week. It is over to our producers. Producer Kieran, I believe you'll bring some today.
5: Yes, we went to Queensland this week.
4: Yeah, wonderful time.
6: Fabulous.
4: Beautiful
6: fabulous.
4: Tropical North Queensland.
5: Beautiful up there.
6: What have you got today that you'd like to pitch to us?
5: So I've got a new feature that I think we should do every week on the show.
4: Do you keep using the word feature instead of segment?
5: Yep.
4: Yeah. This could be a feature
5: segment. I've just worked in television, so it's a feature. a lot happens in a week in the news, in your lives.
4: Yeah.
5: So I've gone with a new segment called this.
6: I can't hear what that is.
5: It says, "Who's that girl?"
6: Okay.
5: And on the screen in front of you, in front of you is a Zoom screen. Mm-hmm. Now, this person has either been in the news or have walked into your life this week.
4: I love it.
5: And you have between 5 and 7 questions, see how long we go for, to figure out who this person is.
6: Is it a girl or a guy?
5: Well,
6: if the song is "Who's That Girl," does that mean it's a girl or not?
5: Well, we don't know.
6: Who's that girl / guy? Around.
4: Yes, we could have done with some finessing so far, including us telling us exactly how many questions we do have to ask. But at the core,

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1: Yes.
0: It's not.
2: Billy.
1: Also, Evie's 11?
0: 11 going on like 16. But
1: Billie Eilish is 24.
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2: It's the one and only Carrie Bickmore
3: and Tommy Little.
2: This is Carrie and Tommy.
4: Yeah, yeah, yeah.
5: Have you ever thought that I might have ADHD?
0: Feels like a trap.
5: No, it's absolutely not a trap.
0: I don't know, Carrie. I would say there's equal times where I think there's no way you've got it, and then there's other times when I think there's something wrong.
6: There's something wrong.
5: I mean, I do. So I've often wondered.
0: And if you're offended by that, by the way, I have it, so don't.
5: No. You mean the people or me?
0: No,
5: oh, you don't care,
0: you.
5: Of course. But I've often got multiple tabs open in my brain pretty much 24/7, and I've always thought, is that like my cluttered brain? Is that a sign of ADHD? Our old producer, Sonda, used to tell me all the time I had it.
0: Yeah, but she also told me I had autism though, so let's not dig too deep in Sonda's medical diagnoses.
5: But I've never had a medical professional say it, but I saw something on Instagram, because that's the next best thing to a medical professional.
0: Better.
5: And it said, here are the five signs when you walk into someone's home that they have ADHD. And I thought, oh, this will be a good little check for me to have a look around my house and see if I meet the requirements.
6: And then did you get distracted and move past the list?
5: It took me 3 days to complete it. But I got there. See, completion, I can complete tasks.
6: Okay.
5: I know that's a tricky thing sometimes for people with ADHD, isn't it?
0: Well, it's interesting, and I remember it very fondly, and I thank you for it again, but I couldn't get around to filling out the necessary forms required to get my diagnosis, and you did it for me.
5: Yes, I did.
0: Which I'm very thankful for.
5: Because I do loving filling out forms, but I think I liked filling them out for you because it wasn't my problem.
0: Yeah.
5: I think if it was me, it would have sat on the pile.
0: Sure.
5: Okay, so the number one thing apparently you notice when you walk into someone's house with ADHD is the dining table is not being used as a dining table. I went to my dining table and I've shown you a photo. I haven't sat at my dining table, and I've got a big dining table. I don't think I've sat there in 2 years.
0: Yeah.
5: I sit up at the bench. Even when my family comes over, a friend come over, we eat up at the bench. Because what is on the dining table?
0: There's Pokemon. No, that's not. There's a Dog Man book. There's opening table.
5: There we go. ADHD. Number two, the entryway has a system that nobody is using. I don't even have an entryway system. Look at my system.
0: What is it?
5: It's just some bags
0: by
5: the door.
0: Boxes of stuff.
6: What's an entryway system?
5: So, like, people normally have a spot, like a little hallway table that has a round bowl for their keys.
0: Oh.
5: And as soon as they come in, that's where the keys go. There's a coat stand or a hat stand. That's where there might be a place to put your school bags.
0: You have what appears to be an Under Armour jacket shoved into a box.
5: Yeah, I'm giving away some of my clothes, taking them to the Good Sammies.
6: How long they've been there for?
5: About a month.
6: Yeah. That's a system.
5: Number three sign that your house is an ADHD home. There are three of everything. So when you open drawers, there's like three rolls of tape, three pairs of scissors, three chargers everywhere you go. There's not just one in a place. You've just got multiple of things for no reason. I opened the drawer in my kitchen, and what is there?
0: There's three scissors.
5: There's three
0: right
5: pairs
0: there.
5: Of scissors there. And I'm like, this is pointing to an ADHD diagnosis
6: coming into
5: my life. Because I think it's like, I'll need a spare just in case, but I also forgot that I got the spare, so I'll get another one as well.
0: I think it's more likely you lose them until you buy them again, and then you realise you haven't lost them.
6: Yeah.
0: You just assumed you'd
6: lost
0: them.
6: And three is the number where you can lose them and still then find them in other rooms.
0: You still have one.
6: Yeah.
5: Now, number four signs that you've got ADHD in your home, sorry, it's not like it's a bug in your home that you are an ADHD person.
0: Yes.
5: Is a thing that I would say almost every single person has in their house. I don't think it's a sign of ADHD, and that is there's always a chair in the corner with clothes on it.
0: Yes.
5: And I permanently have a chair in my bedroom that has my cuck chair.
0: Your cuck chair.
5: That has clothes all over it.
0: What do you do when he's sitting there? Where are the clothes?
5: Does he
0: wear the clothes? Are they his clothes? Is this cute white dress his for when he's sitting in the cuck chair?
5: But doesn't everybody?

0: have a chair that has all their clothes laid over it?
1: No one has a cuck chair in their bedroom, Carrie. That is the more ominous thing here. It's not the clothes. It's the watching chair that you've got in the corner.
0: Anyway, I just wonder, the final thing is that the kitchen counter permanently has like a pile in the same spot that never gets cleared. It's just a neat pile there that's always there. That pile has been there since, you know how long I know it's been there? It's been there since Australian of the Year, because on top of it is one of those shaky snow globe things, snow domes, that my son bought me as a joke to say happy losing Australian of the Year.
1: And it's an astronaut
0: in a snow globe who I lost to. And that's sitting at the top of the pile.
1: Yes.
0: So am I officially diagnosed?
1: I don't think this is an official place to get it done. But what was the click-through link? What did it offer you?
0: Oh, I don't know. That's all I saw.
1: That's gone. That's sign number six.
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0: It's the best bits.
2: You missed the lead of the story.
3: What's this?
2: The other day, you were telling me about how you and Jesse went bunging at the AJ Hackett bungee.
3: In Cairns. Wonderful. Sky Park.
2: And you were telling me all about it. You guys are obviously daredevils. You do this stuff all the time. You loved it. You frothed it. It was everything.
4: I did the Titanic.
2: What's that mean?
4: They hang you over the edge and then they let you go.
2: Oh, I thought that was like you have a woman strapped to the front of you as you fall.
4: Fun. Maybe they should do one of those as well.
3: You bungee into an iceberg.
4: Oh.
3: Sarah did the fruit bat.
4: Yeah, the fruit bat was
2: What's
4: sick.
2: The fruit bat?
3: They dangle you down by your feet so you hang like a fruit bat and she spun around heaps.
2: As in you pick which one you want before you do it.
3: Yes, yeah. You pick them off a menu.
4: I wanted to do a handstand, but they said you're too tall.
2: Oh.
3: Too fat, I believe.
4: Okay.
3: And I did, was it just called a reverse?
4: Yeah, you did the reverse.
2: Cowgirl. What are
3: they? Yeah, no, she wasn't there.
4: Oh, no, it was an elevator, a reverse elevator.
3: I did a reverse.
2: Elevator?
3: No, I don't think I did do the elevator. I was just holding my camera on.
4: Oh.
3: Big shout out to the lovely folks at AJ Hackett. I think they saved me a broken nose.
4: Oh, yes.
3: So because I had a camera strapped to my head, right, and it's not the most solid of things. And so I put my head, it had a strap around my head, but so I jumped backwards off it, like did a dive backwards, but I held my hands on my head to hold the strap on my, so the camera didn't go flying off. And I said, I'll do the dunk into the water. And the guy goes, like, so at the bottom there's a lagoon and you can dip into the water. And the guy goes, oh, nah, bro, not with the camera. And I said, no, it'll look cool. And he said, no, it'll smash into your face when you hit the water. And I was like, thank you.
2: He doesn't get good content though, does he?
3: My nose is a lot to break. It'll be Owen Wilson in a second. Yes.
2: When I say you buried the lead, what is interesting, I think, is when someone that's fearful of doing things does things and they achieve it, and it's an extraordinary feeling. And Kieran, one of our producers, he doesn't participate in those things. And suddenly I find out he went with you guys and bungeed.
3: Yes.
2: I was like, how have we not discussed this? This is him.
3: Do you want a comparison, Carrie? Do you want me to play you the sound?
2: Play me
3: I
2: you
3: out?
2: Bungeeing.
3: So this is the sound that came out of my mouth.
2: Fun.
3: One more time.
2: Now, Kieran is English. You're how old?
5: 35.
2: And this is the sound that came out of Kieran's mouth.
3: That was me from the top being very supportive.
2: Why is Kizzer not talking?
3: Well, we actually thought he'd passed out.
2: You haven't moved.
3: Yeah.
2: Your body it looks like you're dead.
4: I was a bit worried.
3: He went fully.
2: Literally, you have not. What happened to
4: his
2: your voice?
4: Hands were hanging down by his head.
3: We worked out,
2: like a dead body swaying in the wind.
3: You know how you have fight or flight? Kieran has another one, which is play dead and hope the bear goes away. Because he jumped at the start. He was up on the platform and I was up there with him. And he goes,
5: I can't do this. I can't
3: I don't
5: do this.
3: Sound like
5: and
3: that.
5: Then it only took. I don't sound like I can't do this.
3: It only took one. They went, okay, we're just going to say 3, 2, 1 bungee. And he goes, I can't do this. And then they went 3, 2, 1 bungee. And then the noise ceased and he just flopped about. And we all thought, he's unconscious. He's flopping
4: he's
3: about
4: out.
3: Down there. And we started cheering. So, okay, Kizzy, trying to get him to come too.
2: Forgetting that we were recording this for radio and needed some audio. Kizzy, what happened? What did it feel like?
6: I think my brain was still on the platform when I was dangling. Because all I remember is the whoosh of air and then that's it. And then by the time I'd caught up, I was like, oh.
3: Do you think you...
2: But you don't draw breath in normal life. How did noise not come out of your mouth?
6: I don't... What do you mean I don't draw breath? What does that mean?
2: Like you talk all the time.
6: Thanks for the feedback.
3: do you think maybe you did pass out for a second?
6: No, I genuinely think my brain couldn't comprehend what was happening.
4: So could you hear us going, Kieran, are you okay?
6: And I thought I was responding, but I don't think I...

0: The sound involuntary when you bungee jump. I feel like it would be like just cut. It would be primal.
1: It felt like, Kizzy, and I may have this wrong, but it felt like your reaction was when you have a bad dream and you try to scream and nothing comes out. It felt like you were just like, oh, I'm done here. Like,
2: and just sleep paralysis.
1: Yeah, just flopped about.
0: Did you enjoy it?
3: It was generally awesome. But I just didn't have, like, I don't know what happened.
1: Big shout out
3: to... Like, I generally don't think, like, because they tell you, jump. I don't remember jumping.
0: Did you just fall or did you jump?
1: To be fair, Kizzy did not jump.
2: Yeah.
1: When they say jump, what happened is Kizzy buckled at the knees and then they gave him a little nudge just so he didn't fall into the platform and then he crumpled off the edge.
0: Would you say that you'd do it again or...?
3: I'd do it again, but... I'm not doing any of those fancy moves. So just push me.
1: Again, a big shout out to Shy, the young lady who had to be in the boat. And usually she'd hold out a stick and you grab her hands and she kind of pulls conscious body into the boat. Big shout out to her for dragging in an unconscious man twice her weight and twice her size and basically rescuing him on a boat.
4: Canberra's Hit 104.7.

0: best bits.
1: You know how sometimes the universe just gives you what you need?
2: Doesn't often, I reckon. I would like it if it did it more often.
1: Really?
2: Yes.
1: I find often if I'm feeling just a little flat, as I was this morning, that a little person or a thing just comes into my life and I go, oh, it's all okay.
2: What did you get?
1: So I was sitting in a cafe and there was an old boy next to me. There was actually two of them and they were having a good old natter. And when his mate got up to go to the loo, he came back and they were about to leave. And I noticed he was looking at me a few times. And then when they went to leave, he just leaned over to me and this was his opening remarks. He goes, "You're about to get a compliment from an 80-year-old." And

0: I said, are you 80? Well, I'll start by giving you a compliment first. You look great. And then his mate popped up. He goes, he's not 80. And I said, are you not 80? And he goes, nah, he's 79 and a half. He goes, but I'm 80 and a half, and as such, the elder statesman. Anyway, go on with your compliment. So I'm now in the middle of what appears to be domestic. A double act. Yes. And he goes, I am a gym junkie like you.
1: Your guns are looking good. We put a post of you the other day skill testing while we were in Queensland.
0: Oh, I've got an issue with that.
1: And I put up underneath that your guns are looking great, bruh. I don't know when I started calling you bruh.

0: I'm going to this altitude gym and doing their circuits. And it's weird.
1: Like an F-45 type scenario.
0: Yeah, that, but under but reduced air. And so,
1: you can't just stay on the same machine doing biceps.
0: Well, it feels weird if everyone else is doing squats and I'm just doing bicep curls for the whole class. It's kind of like, why did you come to the class? Anyway, he said, I'm a gym junkie like you. And I said, oh, well, let's chat. Mano e older mano. And he goes, he wouldn't get it. The points to his mate, he wouldn't get it. But he goes, I've been in gyms for 60 years and I just absolutely love it. I had to leave the gym because everybody just wanted to train with me, didn't want to train with anyone else. Anyway, how many workouts are you doing at the moment? And I said, what do you mean? He goes, how many a week? And because I'm literally like week two of my health gig, I thought this question couldn't come at a better time. And I said, 10. And he goes, 10 workouts a week. And I said, yeah. And I said, they're not all weights though. A couple of those are cardio. And he goes, nah, good to mix it up. Good to mix it up. And then he slaps his mate and he goes, that's how you do it. There you go. That's how you do it. 10 workouts a week. And then his mate taps his stomach, right? And he goes, I look like I've got a gut. And then he starts punching his stomach hard. This is the 18 and a half year old. Punching his stomach and goes, but it's firm. The problem is I've got muscles under there, but because of my age, there's a bit of fat on top, right? And then the other guy goes, yeah, nah, but him, points to me, he goes, him, he's doing 10 workouts a week. He's got nothing on top.
1: I don't mind a bit of a rounder gut.
0: Well, I've got an 18 and a half year old for you, Kate. More better.

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1: We do this every time.
0: Disco drive by. No. I swallowed some talent there. And it went down the wrong way. But if you stick around long enough, I'm going to fart out a perfect B flat later on.
2: B for bum?
0: Yeah. Flat bum.
3: All right. Here's your
1: better
3: first
1: one. Better than an
3: A
1: sharp.
0: An A sharp. Is that an A sharp?
1: No, just a, your asshole, but a sharp poo.
0: Very graphic. And I'm here for it.
3: All right, here's your first song.
0: Tommy. Oh.
3: Tommy.
0: I don't know what it's called. I don't know who it's by, but Carrie's right. It's that one. Mamaleo.
1: Mamaleo.
0: Mamaleo.
1: Oh, it's a great tune. I love it. It's from that movie. This is Mutt Being Me and Mutt Again.
0: It's not. Is it Ricky Martin?
3: It's Gypsy Kings.
1: Oh, Gypsy Kings.
3: You know.
1: I don't think either of us get that, but it is from that movie that I love. That's got.
0: Is this Mum's remembering
1: a
0: movie?
1: It's a kids show.
2: Is this a Tim Mountford special?
1: Yeah, it would be. Our new audio producer loves tunes like this.
0: Mount, do you want to buzz on and tell us what the song is?
4: Just that one.
0: Yeah.
4: Just. Bombaleo by the Gypsy
0: Kings. Oh, it's Bombaleo. Sorry.
1: Do you remember what kids' movie it's from?
4: No.
1: It's from Sing.
2: Okay. In a supermarket.
0: Thank you, everybody. It's called Sing in a Supermarket.
2: No, they. I think there's Sing. They do it in a supermarket.
1: Yes, they do.
0: The whole movie.
1: No. Shush.
3: What does Bombaleo mean?
0: Stop taking the bait.
1: It's a fun word.
3: All right, here's your second song.
1: Oh, Carrie. It's Carrie. Mysterious Girl, and it is, what's his name?
0: Peter Andre.
1: Are we working together or separately here?
3: Yeah, you've worked together on both of these so far.
0: Yeah, I'm happy
1: to
0: help.
1: This will be a team game today.
2: Bombaleo means swing.
1: Oh.
0: Swing. Oh, no, that's Mysterious Girl.
3: All right, song number three.
1: Oh.
3: Tommy.
1: You know, it's not Puff. It's not, it's, what's it? His

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2: Well, if you haven't seen these boys, you probably don't have Instagram or TikTok. They are massive. 1.2 million followers on Instagram, 1.6

0: read any on air. It was quite funny because he kept doing the burner every time, so it would, like, he'd had to keep stopping for the burner to make sure we didn't crash. But we never, the audience, even listening, never got to hear your one on...
1: Please tell us.
0: Was it socialism or was it on capitalism? Read the boys some of your poem on capitalism.
2: Do you write with a quill and a pen, or do you do it on your notes app that you're getting out now?
3: I do it on my notes.
2: Okay, okay.
4: Because it's very arty.
2: I was hoping you were maybe wearing a tuxedo and a bit romantic.
0: And he pretends he's vulnerable. He's not. He absolutely loves it.
4: He has a beautiful little opener that goes along with it as well.
5: That's the sound of poetry.
3: Art, you don't know that.
0: Yeah, to give us, like, lean into it like you did on the balloon.
3: This is tough because I wrote this, but I can't say it.
2: Why? You want me to read it?
3: Oh, if you can read it.
2: Yeah.
3: Because
2: I'd be honoured to.
3: Physically, you'll soon realise why.
0: He has trouble with essays.
2: That's long.
3: Yeah, it's real long.
0: We don't need all of it.
2: I'll read it.
4: Is it because it's too raw and it makes you too emotional?
3: No, it's because it's based on a tongue twister.
2: Okay. Oh, okay.
3: Physically.
2: Cancel me, like, by proxy.
3: No, no.
2: Okay. What's the name of the poem?
3: It's the first line is the name of the poem.
2: Okay. This is Capitalism Comes for Everyone by Tommy Little.
3: Yes, thank you.
2: I see what you've done. She sells seashells by the seashore. It's a good hobby, but she really wants to sell a few more. So she sets up a seashell shack by the foreshore, got a square for customers and a tap by three or four. She sells shells by the bag full with sales aplenty. She bought a shop front on the main street before she was 20. Now she sells shells at Shell Warehouse galore. She imports them by the truck from the nearest seashore.
0: Well done. Well done.
2: I had a piece of gum in my mouth that was absolutely causing havoc as well.
3: So you know that realisation that you had then when you were trying to read it? I had that when we were at 3,000 feet and there were strangers and I was reading it out loud.
2: You've got a better exit plan at 3,000 feet. You could really muck it up, I suppose.
0: So what's next for you guys? What are you working on the moment that you're excited about?
2: Well, we are in the whirlwind of this.
3: Sorry, we should say Smarter Story Paper is now available at Coles stores.
2: It's in every single Coles across Australia right now. We couldn't believe it, really, because it was 6 weeks after we started the company and we got a call from HQ and they said, come in. So we put on our best suits, which is a rash vest, really, for us. And now it's in there. And it's actually the promotion period start right now. So if you see it in store today or across the next few weeks, we're very, very, very competitive on price as well. So you get high quality because we're celebrating the start of the company.
3: Aussie, get it.
2: Aussie, support
4: Smart
2: Australia.
4: Smart ass toilet paper.
3: Yeah. Get it. And usually if you say stick it up your ass, that is an insult for something. But this product, you can...
4: please.
3: Well, actually, don't stick it up your ass. Stick it around your ass.
2: Yeah. Dabble the ass with it. Just more poetic, actually, which is in keeping with the theme of the show.
0: We are joined by Jack and Isaac, Swag on the Beat. We are going to do something fun with you up next in keeping with your toilet paper. It's a special segment we do. Would you mind sticking around?
4: Please.
2: We've got time,
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0: missed it the other afternoon? 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
1: Yeah. Yeah, Jack and Isaac are with us. We had a bit of poetry reading before. We're discussing your toilet paper, Smart Ass Toilet Paper, which is available now in Coles.
2: Harry,
1: and we do it.
2: Harry, before we get to the segment, can I just ask one more question?
1: Sure.
2: Because I think it's controversial, the spelling that you've gone with.
3: Oh, big.
2: Because, yes, because it's Smart Ass. Mm-hmm. A-S-S.
3: Mm-hmm. Yep.
2: But do you say Smart Ass or do you say Smart Ass?
3: As fellow poets,
2: yes.
3: We are probably more inclined to use A-R-S-E. In our texts and when we write things, but we asked people, and we got people, friends of ours and peers or whatever, type into their text messages at the top ASS and ARSE, and it tells you the number of results. And overwhelmingly, the people that we know and we're associated with use ASS.
1: Mm. Also, it means you can go big in America too.
3: Maybe there was a little wink, wink, nudge there as well.
1: Yeah.
3: A lot of assholes over there, let me tell you.
1: Let's do this.
4: Time for Scat Chat!
2: Boys, have you ever done a bit of Scat Chat before?
3: No. Is Scat
5: done some in scat,
3: place of another
5: done
3: word?
5: Some chat, keen to combine the two.
3: You're two great loves. Is it Louis Armstrong's the best ever at it?
2: Scatting? Scat. Well, I now don't know his name, but you know the Scat Man, the song. Have

0: Have you ever seen him just freestyle?
1: Oh, I actually have seen that, yeah. It's a beautiful thing.
2: It is.
1: And okay. I mean, also scat can kind of mean.
3: That's what
4: why are we doing the segment with you? Yeah, we're aware. Yeah.
3: Yeah. I thought it actually takes us a bit longer. We're just finding out the name about the product today. So,
4: okay, let me start. Bear with us. Yeah. We're at the bar, obviously. Yeah. Get the toilet paper. Mm. Always good to have it with you. what is your favourite way to answer the phone?
1: Well, I think due to the... Oh, sorry, I'll keep the dulcet tones for the skin chat. Due to the rising amount of scam and telemarketing mm-hmm. calls, my tactic when answering the phone now is to just be silent for 5 seconds and then wait for the inevitable lack of response or a computer asking if it's me, yeah. in which case I hang up.
0: I think your dulcet tones were wonderful. I had trouble discerning them from your normal tones. when you said, let me just switch it up a bit, and then continued to talk exactly the same.
1: Maybe that's a brag. I'm saying I'm naturally dulcet.
0: But did you know that's called a Japanese negotiation, what you're doing on the phone?
2: Oh.
0: So a Japanese negotiation is where you say nothing. Mm. And so the other person goes, I'll give you $100, and you say nothing, and they go, fine, $150. and you say nothing. Wow. You're doing it with hellos. Yeah. I've never come across it before. I think it's wonderful. Yeah.
1: At the end of it, I'm selling them the new energy plan.
3: Expert negotiator.
4: Right, well. You want to take the next question?
0: Yeah, sure. Jack, I'll go with you. Have you ever, this is early years stuff when you were a young man, did you ever practice kissing? And if so, on what inanimate object did you practice?
3: I never thought I would say this publicly.
4: That's what happens in sketch.
3: It's vulnerable. It's very vulnerable. And the dulcet tones of the jazz.

0: awful, yeah.
1: All right.
0: Anyway, thanks for making me say
1: that. Two more quick questions. When you go to the cinema, mm-hmm. you know, go to see a movie, mm. do you find yourself, if you've got to shuffle down into your seat, giving mm. people your front bum or your back bum?
2: Ooh. I think if the previews have started, they're getting my regular back bum so mm. I can watch the previews as I go.
0: Even more selfish, coming late and then stopping other people from view. Watching as well. Yeah.
2: And if the previews haven't started, I think I like to do a little bit of just pre-movie eye contact with all the people in my row just to gauge the vibe.
3: Preview of your own.
2: Who have we got here? Just quickly shuffle past you. Okay, seat 1A. Yeah, okay. Yeah. That's a potential rowdy bunch. Might need to throw some popcorn later. You just got to scan the area, know what you're up against.
1: Nice, nice. And finally, and we do have Jack and Isaac here from Swag on the Beat promoting their new toy.

0: some pizza the night before that I think can only be the reason for it, but I couldn't bring myself to check the damage. So I quit. I thought that there could have been some damage. Exactly. I blindly...
1: When you're on TP money, that's stuff you can do.
0: Blindly didn't check the undies, scrunched them up, put them in the bin, and I'll never know for sure, but that's probably the closest.
2: Well, boys, we really appreciate you being here. As we said, Smart Ass Toilet Paper is now available in all Coles stores. Make sure you swallow. Actually,
1: make sure, what a way to end.
2: And while you're at it, make sure you swallow swag on the beat.
0: Thanks, boys.
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0: David Pocock, calling for more support for the CSIRO. A bunch of local parks and reserves are closing, so hundreds of feral deer, pigs and goats can be culled. Mark Sweeney from ACT Parks and Conservation says it's a five-week program using thermal imaging cameras to detect and cull the invasive species.
1: Googong's closed from today, Kimbimbill is closed later this week. Dan areas and the Maggie National Park will be closed after that for around 2 weeks, and then we move into parks in the Murrumbidgee River Corridor and the Longlow River.
0: Last year, more than 800 animals were culled under the same program. Tragedy in central western New South Wales, where an elderly woman has died in an overnight house fire. Crews found the 82-year-old inside the burning home in Orange. They managed to get her out, but she couldn't be revived. And all of the Australians on board that cruise ship at the centre of a Hunter virus outbreak have now been evacuated from the vessel. The four Aussie citizens are from Queensland and New South Wales, and there's also a permanent resident. They're not showing any symptoms and will arrive in Perth tomorrow night.
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0: A loss at home for the Green Machine in the NRL, going down to the Panthers 30-18 at GIO Stadium yesterday. Raiders coach Ricky Stewart says this week's bye comes at a good time for the side after a tough run with injuries for the Green Machine.
3: My staff and players, the way they've got up after last week and then again this week after four games in the 18 days have been incredible. I'm super proud of them, and it's a big effort, but we definitely need the bye.
0: In yesterday's other match, the Storm defeated West Tigers 44-16. And in the AFL, Melbourne had a 32-point win over West Coast, while Adelaide defeated Richmond 98-61, while the Giants took a 14-point win over Essendon on Saturday arvo.
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0: Well, if not more. Yeah, we were told that there was like 900 to 1,000 just walkers, and we had people starting like a 10K run 2 hours before that. Incredible. So, yeah, it was a beautiful morning as well. Canberra really put it on.
1: You did a fabulous job. Was there a better morning?
0: Yeah.
1: That was just, I mean, weather-wise, spirit-wise, beautiful. Incredible start.
0: It's great.
1: To the Mother's Day. Happy Mother's Day to all the mums for yesterday. I saw your other half, Jared. No offense to Jared. I saw Indy, your dash hound, and because she's distinctive. Like,
0: yes.
1: I recognized her.
0: So many people went up to her. Like, we always get stopped in public because of the way that she looks. She's a chocolate dapple dash hound. So
1: yes.
0: Her colouring is very rare, but people are always so amazed by her that they ask to pat her or, like, take photos of her all the time.
1: Yes. My girls had asked if they could pat that, you know, Dashy, and then I looked up and that Dashy was attached to your boyfriend. And so I went over and I was having a chat to him while they were giving Indy a pat, and I don't know, I was 1-2 feet away from the speaker that was positioned at the start line for you.
0: I should have said, what are you guys talking about?
1: That's all I would have heard. I don't know what he said to me.
0: Oh.
1: He could have been saying the kindest things.
0: He did say that he tried to have a conversation with you, but because that speaker was so loud.
1: He was aware of the speaker as well.
0: Also aware
1: he was so casual about it. He's just like, yeah, mate, and I'm just going to talk to you on this. I'm just having a bit of a chat. I'm like, I didn't say, I can't hear you. I stupidly spoke. So we could have had two different conversations.
0: I wonder what you were talking about.
1: We don't know. I don't know. I was saying something to him and he was saying something back. It went for a period and then fortunately the race started.
0: Good.
1: And I said, I got to see you later.
0: Gotta go.
1: We understood that, you know. So great to see everybody yesterday. Thank you to everyone who joined the Gabby Army and the thousands literally who supported the research for ovarian cancer and breast cancer research there, which is what the Mother's Day Classic is all about. Just a great start to the Sunday and a great end to the weekend in just a second. Benedict Barney. Benedict Cumberbatch isn't in the news often enough. But when you go just fighting on the street, you're in the news. That's a tip for any struggling star that needs a bit of free publicity. I don't think Benedict Cumberbatch is struggling. But why is he fighting on the street? We'll find out next on 104.

0: $5,000. We're playing for it in just a second. And don't forget to listen out for that code song that you would have got a sneaky card. If some person came up to you and just slipped you their card yesterday, if you were going to the Raiders Pennies game, it's cool. Have a look at it. It's got a song named on there. It's, you know, only you know that song, you and a few other people. If you do know the song and you're the first to let me know that it's been played this morning, 13 10 60, $500 cash. That can happen any time between now and 9 o'clock. It's Rod and Gabby on Hit 104.7, minus Gabby this morning. Producer Chelsea in the Gabby seat. Ashley Nolan joins us. G'day.
1: Hello.
0: I'm going to need to go through this a few times across the week because it's going to be confusing for people. Producer Chelsea, your last week, congratulations.
2: Thank you. It's been so much fun here.
0: You're moving north.
2: I am. I'm moving up to Queensland.
0: A lot of us, as Canberrans at this time of year, go, gee, I need to get to Queensland.
2: Everyone that I speak to on the phone over the last couple of weeks, I'm like, where do you want to go? They're like, on a holiday. I'm like, where to? They're like, Queensland.
0: Yes.
2: And I've been telling everyone, I'm moving there.
0: That's the thing. So we come back, but you've gone, once I go up, I think I'll stay.
2: I'll try something different.
0: So congratulations to Sunshine Coast.
2: You.
0: That is going to be so exciting.
2: Yeah,
0: just
2: very
0: a
2: exciting.
0: Beautiful part of the world there. And we can't wait to hear more about the journey. I know that you'll share that with us.
2: Yes, of course.

0: Doctor Strange?
1: Like a movie?
0: Yeah, that guy. I've just popped him up on the screen there. You don't recognise that guy?
1: No.
0: He's involved. He turns up on Spider-Man. I mean, he's Doctor Strange.
2: I think maybe 10 years or so ago, he was really, like, hot right then.
1: He's hot right now.
2: Yeah.
0: He's still a handsome bloke, but there's a tipping point between heartthrob to handsome middle-aged gent. Or Doctor Strange, as he's known. Why would he make... He doesn't have a movie or anything. Why is he making news today?
2: No. So he's making news because he has come unstuck on the roads of London and he has been involved in a road rage incident.
1: What?
2: He had a row. He was on a bike and he had a row with another cyclist last week with a... It's alleged the actor ran a red light on his bike and the guy behind him on the bike was not happy about that and they had this big screaming match.
0: Okay, so he's not the instigator. When we think of road rage, we go, who's the instigator and who's the victim? Is he the victim or is the runner of the red light, is he the instigator?
2: Well, yeah, good question.
0: And, I mean, everything, it doesn't matter whether or not you're Doctor Strange or you're just Joe Bloggs, people, they see an argument, they start videoing.
1: Yeah.
0: And at some point, someone's gone, hang on a second, that's Benedict Cumberbatch.
2: Yeah.
0: I don't know if we can hear any of this argument.
2: I think we can. I have to say, I just realised I haven't checked if there's any swearing in there.
0: Let's see. Let's run the gauntlet. Your first day in the new role. Let's roll the dice. 13 minutes in.
3: I am listening to everything you're saying. You're deluded.
4: Take it
3: on. You're lying. I was behind you the entire time.
4: Dude, you blatantly abused me.
0: Okay, so... Old mate who's just said, right, I was behind you the whole time. I'm accusing you of doing this. Benedict Cumberbatch, for whatever reason, is particularly defensive. I mean, if you do it, you just go, oh, well, yeah, you know, like I misread it or mind your business or whatever. Like he did the wrong thing, but he's very defensive. He's trying to justify running the red line. Benedict Cumberbatch. All right, and he's walking over to him now and they're exchanging some... I don't know where Benedict Cumberbatch's bike is, but he is walking around with the helmet, which tells me obviously he had the bike at some point. But the camera's too far away now. And now they're having a bit more of a barney. You're deluded. Okay.
1: So that's crazy.
0: It doesn't look like it's going to be resolved anytime soon.
1: No, it also sounds different to if this was happening in Australia.
0: Yeah. Ashley was right to go, oh, hang on a second. Haven't checked it whether or not it needs the beeps added. No, a couple of British gents just having a good old-fashioned to-do in the streets.
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0: First 10K for the day, 131060. 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All you need to do is answer a few questions, specifically 10 of them. You get 10 out of 10, and I keep saying how close we keep getting. You walk away with $10,000. 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
1: Mm-hmm.
0: Let's just give away $10,000 to start the week. 131060, let's go.
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6: It's 19 past 6, the top this afternoon, 20 right now. It's 6 degrees and in the next 10 minutes, Dear Chelsea. It's a new segment.
7: I like that.
6: Well, I think historically there's always been a dear someone or other.
7: Yeah, there always is.
6: In magazines. I don't know.
7: I wish I should have a Dear Chelsea segment in a magazine.
6: Well, you've got it on a radio station now. Yes. It's happening in the next 10. A relationship over? Dear Chelsea, what do I do next? The answer to that in the next 10.
5: 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Rod and Gabby's $10,000 Alphabucks. 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
6: Producer Chelsea in the Gabby seat today. 20 at the top this afternoon, 5 degrees now. Param in Queanbeyan. Do you remember those dear whatever, you know, columns in the magazines?
9: All of them, no.
6: Do you remember? Like, you never... It's a big deal to write a letter to a newspaper or a magazine. And I don't think that a lot of us did that, and you're with the rest of us. You never did it.
9: I may have.
7: They do it now with, like, podcasts and stuff, I feel like. Or the radio, they get people to send in their stories.
6: Right.
7: Digitally now. All right. Not
6: Well, stick around for that in the next 10. You might want to call through and, you know, hit producer Chelsea up with a conundrum. But you've got a conundrum of your own. You need to get 10 out of 10 and you're going to get $10,000. Do you play along with this when you're listening at home?
9: Yes, I do.
6: How do you normally go?
9: Oh, okay, yeah, but, you know, some are sort of bit out of my league and think, oh, I should have gotten that one, yeah.
6: And this is the thing. It just needs to be your day and go click. This could be it. Let's go through the rules. 30 seconds, 10 out of 10. Get you the 10 grand. We have to take the first answer. You can't use the same answer twice. If you don't know an answer, say pass. We'll come back if there's time at the end and your time will begin at the end of producer Chelsea's first question. And your letter for this morning is G for great news. We're about to play for $10,000. Are you ready with the letter G?
9: Yes.
7: Okay, your timer starts after this first question. Name a part of the house.
9: Ground floor.
7: A clothing store.
9: A pass.
7: A leisure activity.
9: Pass.
7: A mode of transport.
9: Pass.
7: Something you can change.
9: Don't know.
7: A magazine?
9: Don't know.
7: Something sharp.
9: Oh, God, that's terrible. Awful. No, pass. I know.
6: You started well. You're bang, one out of one.
7: One out of one.
6: But once that clock starts playing...
9: I know. You honestly, just keep hearing it.
6: Yeah, it's frightening. Clothing store... General Pants.
7: Glassons is my favourite store. It's in the Canberra Centre. I'm going to

0: miss it when
1: Leisure activity, golf.
2: Yes. Oh, of course.
1: Gardening.
0: Gardening, another one of my favourites.
2: Oh, yeah, mine too.
0: Yes. A mode of transport could have been a golf cart, a garbage truck, a gondola.
1: A glider.
0: Yes.
2: Oh, okay.
1: There's not enough glider transport in the world.
2: Oh, no.
0: Something which

0: the Killers. It's Hit 104.7's Rod and Gabby for Brekkie. 20 later on, 5 degrees now. Producer Chelsea in the Gabby seat and producer Nolsey in the producer Chelsea spot. Musical chairs, I'll explain it as the week goes. Just believe me and go with it. Great guest joining us today on the show, Sam Fisher, touring Australia. The city's gonna break my heart. Very few artists are so talented that they can go and hang with Guy Sebastian vocally. And so a lot of people going to see Guy Sebastian were given a very pleasant surprise when Sam Fisher strode onto stage.
1: Yeah.
0: Very excited to see him visiting Canberra, and he dropped a new single over the weekend. So look forward to catching up with him. Westlife are back.
2: Yeah.
0: Why Westlife?
3: They're doing a national comeback tour.
0: They're doing that thing.
3: Yes.
0: Okay. Westlife. One of the boys from Westlife was Delta's live-in other half for many years.
2: Which one was that?
3: One of them.
0: One of the handsome blonde blokes.
3: Oh my god! This is my first tap dance solo song.
0: Well, Westlife covered it. So, what other stuff did they do?
2: Brian McFadden.
0: We must see if Westlife in their reunion tour or whatever they're doing are going to swing by town as well. Did they only have covers? There must be something else they had.
2: No. Yeah, that's the one I think of them.
0: It's not a very deep back catalogue to fuel, you know, a tour. But they don't care, they're doing it.
2: Oh, Flying Without Wings. Did you already play that?
0: I don't have that, so we'll see what we can do, see if Westlife are going to join us on the show with their comeback tour as well. But Sam Fisher's our guest today. He's going to join us just after 8 o'clock, and we've played our first round of Rod and Gabby.

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0: $1 billion over 4 years will go towards making sure the agency can meet the longer-term costs of operating science and research infrastructure. ACT Senator David Pocock has thanked the thousands of people who signed his petition calling for more funding for the CSIRO and says while the latest boost is welcome, there's still more to do to back research in Australia. Hundreds of feral deer, pigs and goats are set to be culled over the coming weeks, leading to the closure of several ACT parks and reserves. The program that uses thermal imaging cameras to detect and cull invasive species targeted more than 800 animals last year. Mark Sweeney from ACT Parks and Conservation says it starts at Googong Foreshore today, then Tidbinbilla Nature Reserve with others to follow.
1: So we ask everyone to stay out of those areas while they're closed. It is an offence to enter those areas while they're closed, and it's really important to undertake the work.
0: The five Australians on the cruise ship at the centre of the Hunter virus outbreak are about to come home. The four citizens and a permanent resident will be separated from other passengers on a flight due to arrive in Perth tomorrow night. They're not displaying any symptoms from the rat-borne disease, while experts insist the risk to the public remains low. And Donald Trump has warned Iran will be laughing no longer as the US considers Tehran's response to its latest peace proposal.
2: Climbing cash, climbing $1,000 every week at your Canberra Labour Club.
0: Another injury blow for the Raiders with Simi Sasangi forced out of yesterday's clash with a shoulder injury. It's reported he'll go for scans during the week. The Panthers took a 30-18 win over the Green Machine, while in yesterday's other match, the Storm defeated West Tigers 44-16. And it was wins to Melbourne over West Coast and

0: hotline.
1: Yeah, if you ever got a problem, write a pen, a letter.
0: Yes.
1: And post it to producer Chelsea. And if it's something about relationships being over, then there'll be an answer.
0: There will be. No, and this next one is all about when you are in a relationship and it just doesn't go your way, and then you keep continuing to date and things just keep getting worse and worse. What do you do next?
1: Then this is the difference between you and I. I would say give up.
0: Don't ever give up.
1: Right, I'm hoping that's not the answer because it's a real dead end if it is.
0: No.
1: Okay, what do you do? The answer after Zara Larsson on Hit 104.7. I live my day.

0: Lush Life, Zara Larson with Rod and Gabby minus Gabby this morning. Producer Chelsea in Gabby's seat. T104.7 with the top this afternoon of 20 degrees. We'll take our 7. Felt like we were going to go below 0 today, but we'll take our 7, that's for sure. Seeing a lot of the TV networks promoting their budget coverage start tomorrow night. And I just received a note from Sky News saying, starting tonight. Can you imagine anything more torturous than 24-hour countdown?
1: The newsrooms would be loving it. Well, maybe not, but they have to.
0: Ashley Nolan has physically left the newsroom today. Call it a coincidence? I don't know what to tell you. We'll catch up with her very soon and give you a shot at playing for cash with Rod and Gabby's Pick the Riff in a sec. Can you pick the riff? First things first, you've got some advice for people who might find themselves in that spot where a relationship's over and you're plugging away.
1: Yes.
0: You're out there going, well, I want to be in a relationship.
1: Yes. No, this story comes from, I like this music.
0: This is Dear Chelsea.
1: Yes,
0: music.
1: Dear Chelsea. This story comes from a woman who, after a string of really bad relationships and an 11-year marriage and a divorce, she has decided to buy a $37,500 custom engagement ring and marry herself.
0: Damn it.
1: What?
0: I thought it was advice we could use.

0: You can use it. Don't buy yourself a super expensive engagement ring.
1: No, we can't use that
0: but
1: at all.
0: The moral of the story is that she is off to marry herself because she is the only person that she trusts.
2: I got some news for her.
0: What?
2: This is why she's divorced.
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1: Okay, I got
0: you
1: emotional.
0: Didn't like it.
1: Her ex-husband didn't like it.
2: Yeah. I can only imagine what harebrained scheme she was bringing into the relationship.
0: She's wearing the same dress that she wore to their wedding, to her own wedding, so...
1: Out of jail, mate. That's all I'm going to say to him. All right. Good luck to her. If she's happy and he's happy, then that's terrific.
0: Yeah, sure. All right.

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2: The Monaro Highway moving well both directions between Lanyon Drive and the Federal Highway this morning. No dramas along the Federal. It'll take you 26 minutes from Eagle Hawk to Collector. And in Phillip, a bit of patchiness along Hindmarsh Drive between Tuggeranong Parkway and Yamba Drive. 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

0: You've earned it. What do you think this song is? I'm going to play you a new one today. Just a little snippet of a riff. Here we go. What do you reckon?
1: I reckon that's Michael Jackson, the Thriller.
2: Oh, that does sound like that.
0: Oh, it sounds...
2: That actually does.
0: It sounds like a few songs, doesn't it? It's not. Oh. It's not that one. Keep having to think. I'll play a slightly longer version tomorrow. We'll jackpot to $100, but you've given me a good excuse to play Michael Jackson, Thriller, so let's do that at least anyway.
1: No worries, guys. See you.
0: Good on you, mate. Travel safe. Peter and Sharni.

0: Wait for the door to close. And it's closed. Iconic Michael Jackson thriller on Hit 104.7's Rod and Gabby for brekkie, minus Gabby this morning, producer Chelsea in the Gabby seat. Ashley Nolan joining us in the top this afternoon of 20 degrees, right now at 7. What a great example that Michael Jackson biopic in the cinemas at the moment has been of the critics versus the commoners. And you see it on, what's the Rotten Tomatoes? You see it on the Rotten Tomato, the tomatoometer, and the critic score versus the commoner score. And there's often such a dramatic difference.
1: But not for this one?
0: Yes, there is.
1: Oh, there is for this one.
0: So pretentious wankers didn't think it was good.
1: Yeah.
0: And normies, like the rest of us, think it's the best film going around. And it smashed all the opening weekend records.
1: Yep, it has. Yeah, I still am yet to see it. But everyone has... Oh, it's on the... TV today.
0: This is the thing. Look, it'll be streaming in 2 minutes, but I don't want. I'd like to see it on the big screen.
1: Yes.
0: But I just can't stay awake. I'm just perpetually jet lagged.
2: Oh my god! Yes, it's torture watching television these days.
0: Actually, have you been to a movie? I mean, it's interesting. No. Since becoming a mum 2 years ago, the window's probably been closed for a little while.
2: Yes. Great question. Have I been to a movie in that time? I think I've been to two.
0: Did you try a Mums and Bubs screening?
2: I considered it. Now doing these hours, I can't because it's on during, like, these hours.
0: Early.
2: Have you ever done that?
0: Yeah. So when we first had Connor Lane, which is... nearly 13 years ago now.
1: Wow.
0: All the different cinemas have the Mums and Bubs screenings.
2: Yeah.
1: What is it, like 9 o'clock? 9 a.m.
2: It was 10.
1: Yeah.
2: 10.
1: Yeah.
0: And you go and there's, you know, you accept there's going to be some crying babies because it's, and the lights go half dim and the volume isn't as loud.
1: Oh.
0: And it was a success until one day I went to the now levelled Capitol Theatre in Manuka. And they just must have forgotten to press the Mums and Bubs button because it went into full darkness. And it was, I don't know, Thor was in there. It's hard to keep up with all those ones that Thor's in.
2: Yeah.
0: And his brother turned up. What's he, Loki? And the explosions, I mean, you've never heard anything so loud. And so...
1: Everyone's running out there with their babies over their shoulder.
0: More or
1: less. Were you just in the wrong cinema?
0: It never occurred to me. Until this very moment. I know I've got to get to this Jason Statham news. We will in a minute on 104.7.
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19: Yuma and good morning, I'm Kate Rice. There's a renewed push to see the slides stay at Big Splash, with two MLAs writing to the operators of the water park. Yvette Berry and Tara Chain asking them to make every effort to reopen the slides too, as well as the commitment to get the 50-metre pool on the site back open by November. If the slides can't be reopened then, they've asked for more info on why that's the case and for updates on how work is going at the site. There needs to be ongoing funding for key infrastructure projects in tomorrow's federal budget, according to the local property council. Executive Director Ashley Berry says there also needs to be ongoing investment in housing.
20: And that's things like unlocking the CSIRO land and getting that deal done. It's funding the convention centre, funding the pool, funding the aquatic centre, and funding and getting the stadium moving.
19: Spanish officials have confirmed the Australian passengers on board the cruise ship at the centre of the Hunter virus outbreak are all okay. The four citizens and one permanent resident

0: will have to spend another night on board as they wait for a flight that'll bring them home. The White House is yet to comment on Iran's response to the US proposed ceasefire. Tehran delivered its response via Pakistan, but it's not clear what was in it. It comes as Donald Trump accuses Iran of playing games, warning they'll be laughing no longer. And 4,500 people have pounded the pavement on the shores of Lake Burley Griffin yesterday for the Mother's Day Classic in Canberra. Plenty of locals donning pink and teal for the fun run and walk for breast cancer and ovarian cancer research.
1: Climbing cash. Climbing $1,000 every week at your Canberra Labour Club.
0: Raiders coach Ricky Stewart has praised the efforts of his team in yesterday's 30-18 loss to the Panthers in Canberra. And after recent injuries in the squad, he says they'll be making the most of the bye this week.
2: The bye's just come at a really, really good time for us. And a couple of these injuries that we've got, so they get another week off without missing a game.
0: In yesterday's other match, the Storm defeated West Tigers 44-16. And the Brumbies head into the bye week full of confidence after Saturday night's 32-15 win over the Western Force at GIO Stadium. Our guys snapped a three-game losing streak with the win, while local talent Chris Mickelson thrilled the home crowd, crossing the line for the Brumbies in his Super Rugby debut.
3: Warm your home with Rinnai gas and electric log fires from the Energy People Fish Week.
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3: Dearly Belconnen, now open on Josephson Street. 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
4: This is the autumn. The autumn.
5: Here he is, Baby Wears. Good morning. Oh, I love the cheer.
6: That
5: makes me feel great. Good morning to you, wherever you're joining us. If you've tuned in for the first time, great to have you on board. We appreciate you sharing the start. Producer Chelsea in the Gabby seat, and you two hosted the start line. You were on the stage there with the Baby Wears, had a number of horns in his pocket.
6: He did, yep. Yes. I don't know why I let you have the horns.
7: I was given an excess. We went through a few. So, and I still have the rest.
5: They didn't give you.
6: You kept them?
5: This is the Mother's Day Classic from yesterday. What a beautiful morning. What a great tribute to our mums, or in too many cases, the memory of our mums. Mm. But it was just a beautiful morning.
6: It was so beautiful. And the weather really put it on as well.
5: It really was.
6: I don't think there could have been a better day.
5: It was something else. But they didn't give you you often see a horn that might be used at a local footy game, you know, to be the start of the game and, you know, halftime or whatever. But you seem to have miniature horns, miniature gas horns that were in your pocket.
7: Oh, I wish I had one with me.
6: No.
5: No, it's best that you don't.
6: No, I was just about to say. And he set it off at the beginning just to test it, to see how loud it was. And then we were like, because the 10K runners were first.
5: Oh, no.
6: And they were like ready to go.
7: And they started looking at us like.
6: And they started looking at, well, I was like, not now. Sorry, everyone.
5: Who has the responsibility of managing a start line of a 10K running race and goes, let me test the horn?
6: I know, I could tell the whole time you wanted to test it.
7: Yeah, but you've got to make sure it works. Otherwise, you do the countdown and then nothing.
5: Yes and no.
7: And then you look silly.
5: Yes, and how close to the actual... what you're saying makes sense. How close to the start time did you test the horn?
7: Probably like 10 minutes before.
5: That is line ball, mate.
7: But everyone was already there.
6: They were ready to go. I guess. They were already.
5: I'm surprised that some didn't just take off.
7: Yeah.
6: Well, we told them that their time starts as soon as they cross that start line. So a lot of them were like, not going to like go early. So,
5: interesting.
6: They knew.
5: All right. Well done. And thank you to everyone who showed up. That was incredible. The Mother's Day Classic and everyone just did an incredible job with it, from the organisers to the attendees. Beautiful morning. Now, from that great event to a spontaneous one, where is the best stone skipping location in the capital? Baby Wes, born and raised.
7: Wow, what a question.
5: So most Australians, the majority, you know, coastal Australians, as we are an inland city, but for most growing up on the coast, a stone skip is something that you just grew up doing as an Aussie. Mm. As a Canberran, have you ever skipped a stone?
6: Have you?
7: I have skipped stones, but I don't know. Oh, the drum roll, I was meant to wait.
5: Well, you know.
7: Just pretend I didn't say it. I have skipped stones.

0: But
1: I'm
0: where?
1: Not sure what the best spot would be. Maybe
0: there's
1: the
0: like
1: lake?
0: That.
2: I think the lake.
0: Yeah, there's like a little like beach kind of front thing
2: opposite the yacht club.
0: Yeah. That I've seen. So that could be good because you could go down on the sand to kind of there.
2: Just past the Chinese embassy. Turn right off Commonwealth Ave at the British embassy.
1: Yeah,
2: get down there. And then a little zigzag, and you'll find some stones.
0: It's near the Yarralumla PlayStation.
2: It's on the way to the Yarralumla PlayStation. Yes.
0: Yeah.
2: Okay.
0: You'll find it.
2: With that in mind, and as we learn today of another country's national stone skipping championship, we've got some investigating to do.
0: Ooh.
2: Do we have? I don't know if we have one. I've never heard of one.
0: We don't have a scope.
1: No.
0: I know. I can't even say it.
2: Stone skipping championship. Does Australia have a stone skipping championship that anyone's aware of, participated in? 131060, if you know. I think.
0: And can Wes compete in it?
2: Well, it sounds like opportunity knocking. In the event that we don't have one, as the nation's capital, we get to put the national in front of anything we do.
0: We can start one.
2: And so before the morning's out, Rod and Gabby's spontaneous stone skipping spectacular, in brackets, maybe national championship, could happen because it's spontaneous. The first annual. I suspect it would be bigger the second year, given that we've only given everyone an hour's notice before we get this underway. So, could you go to the location of the first ever Rod and Gabby's spontaneous stone skipping spectacular? We'll find out if it's going to elevate to a national championship. And we'll get some, and people can come and compete against.
0: Because you've got to find 100%. Stones and stuff as well to use. So
1: yeah,
2: a good stone is the key to success.
0: It is
1: true. What, like kind of flat and round?
0: You'll figure
1: smooth?
0: It out.
2: You will be defeated so quickly and so easily by anyone who arrives. You could be crowned a national champion today. This is going to be a big morning. So good luck out there.
1: Thank you.
2: There we go. All right, that Jason Statham story.
0: Finally.
2: If you've been with us for the last hour, something's going on at the back of his house. Find out next.

0: Baby Rex, a faithless new religion. 13 past 7 on Hit 104.7's Rod and Gabby for breaky, minus Gabby this morning. Producer Chelsea in the Gabby seat. Ashley Nolan joining us with a top this afternoon of 20 degrees. Right now it's 8 and we are 1 hour and 2 minutes away from your shot at $10,000 this morning. Rod and Gabby's $10,000 Alpha Bucks will be back in an hour. If you are wondering where you can go this morning to compete for the National Championship of Stone Skipping in Australia, maybe downgraded to a spontaneous stone skipping spectacular. Either way, it's an event that could win you good berries. Some confusion around Chelsea and I speaking about vaguely different locations.
1: Yeah.
0: Baby Wes will dial that in. He'll tell us a specific spot. Well, what are we to do? We're looking for a beach in Canberra. I mean, obviously. So we know there are some. We just need the most stone skimming stones.
1: Spot.
0: Most
1: stone skippable spots.
0: Skippingest. Nevertheless, he'll tell us what that is and it'll be revealed very soon. And the national champion.

0: no.
1: To strut any stuff down there as well.
2: It could be a conscious decision, of course.
0: Yes.
1: It could be.
0: Producer Chelsea's nailed it.
1: Yeah.
0: You go, well, who would be more confident Stark as Malarkas than Jason Statham? You know, like, he's an action star. He's in fantastic shape.
2: Mm.
0: And I would expect also, I don't know if this is his desired result, if he just enjoys the view or he wants to shut it down because he doesn't need to complain to the council.
1: No.
0: Jason Statham turns up at any nudist beach I'm hanging out at, I'm out of it. I don't need to be reminded of how out of shape I am.
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1: Alex Jesolenko, Josh Bruce, Evney Blackaby, three champion footballers and three of thousands who have proudly worn the East Lake, Manuka and Southern District colours. 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

0: podcast, as heard on Gabby's iPod Shuffle. Gabby out today, producer Chelsea in the Gabby seat. 24 past 7, 8 degrees now. Top this afternoon, 20 degrees. And Baby Wear's on his way to Yarralumla Beach.
1: Yarralumla Beach. So we do have a beach. Is that what it's called?
0: Yes.
1: Wow.
0: So location for the Stone Skipping Spectacular / National Championships at this stage has been resolved. Yarralumla Beach. He will be there by 8. And so
1: be there or be square.
0: Yeah, look, he could be there by quarter to eight. Yeah. Point is, if you're in the area, you've got an extra 5 minutes, see him, skip a stone, beat him, and win frozen custard.
1: So good.
0: Goodberry's, $50 to spend at Goodberry's for anyone who can beat Baby Wears at the Yarralumla Beach in the National Stone Skipping Spectacular. Did you see that post on Canberra Notice Board?
1: I did.
0: Over the weekend, yes. Yesterday?
1: I love the posts on the Canberra Notice Board. But yeah, no, this one was posted over the weekend. Do you want me to read it to you?
0: Mm.
1: Okay, it says, spotted cute male at Raiders Gungahlin. Hoping to find a guy I spoke to at the main bar tonight. You, in your 30s, wearing a light brown flannel, black jeans, light brown hair, and a bit of facial hair. Me, the girl in the brown knit jumper, trying to meet someone the old-fashioned way. We spoke briefly at the bar, and I'd love to actually grab a drink sometime if this sounds like you. Please comment so we could maybe link up. What are your thoughts on this?
0: Well, we're on Facebook, so it's not the old-fashioned way. But I understand that she's trying to meet a guy.
1: Yes.
0: That she spoke with at a bar.
1: This actually works, and I can see, like, because I've heard of stories where people call out on social media to try and find someone that they've met. I usually see it in video form, not in, like, this kind of form. But she has had a lot of comments in the comments section of people tagging their friends, but she said no to a lot of these comments back.

0: So I don't think we found him just yet.
1: Are there blokes going, oh, it's me?
0: Or it's guys tagging their friends, being like, was this the girl you're talking about? Is this the girl kind of thing?
1: So there's blokes who are talking with their mates about a girl they spoke with. And so the mates are going, is this the girl?
0: Yes.
1: And we're getting no. So there's a lot of people of people not shooting their shot.
0: There is. No, there is. This post has

0: you haven't shot your shot. You've left and gone, I should have said something.
1: Yeah.
0: I didn't. I should have asked for a number. I should have just,
1: I always used to do that when I was single, and then I would spend hours on social media trying to find this person.
0: That's a needle in a haystack.
1: It is. I ended up finding one time through a company that he worked for. I did some real investigating, but I found him.
0: I like that you've replaced the word stalking with investigating. Nice work. But I mean, you know, you got the job done.
1: That's what us girls call it.
0: And so chucking a post up, cute male at Raiders Gun Garland, of that ilk.
1: Yes.
0: Really? Has it ever worked? 13, 10, 60.
2: Let's go. Coming up with Rod and Gabby.
0: We have a new Farmer Wants a Wife trailer, and the question is this the

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8: Tony Tu'u Lakatau, criminal lawyer at Rachel Belden Co.

0: Chamber says it's keen to see the Territory get its fair share of funding in tomorrow night's federal budget. CEO Greg Harford says reducing red tape for businesses is a big one, among other things.
1: We're keen to see investment in things like convention centre and things like faster rail links between Canberra and Sydney.
0: Meanwhile, plans for a one-off tax offset in tomorrow night's federal budget are reportedly set to be put on ice for a year. The Treasurer is expected to announce that it won't come in until next financial year, given Australians will already get another tax cut in July. A funding boost for the CSIRO has been welcomed by the ACT's independent senator, with the federal government putting an extra $387 million towards the National Science Agency. The funding over 4 years will go towards tech upgrades and research. It comes after thousands of people signed a petition put forward by Senator David Pocock calling for more support for the CSIRO. A bunch of local parks and reserves are closing, so hundreds of feral deer, pigs and goats can be culled. Mark Sweeney from ACT Parks and Conservation says it's a five-week program using thermal imaging cameras to detect and cull the invasive species.
2: Googong's closed from today, Kimbimbilla's closed later this week. Then areas in the Madgee National Park will be closed after that for around 2 weeks, and then we move into parts of the Murrumbidgee River Corridor and the Longlea River.
0: Last year, more than 800 animals were culled under the same program. And an 82-year-old woman has died following a house fire in Orange last night in the New South Wales Central West.
3: Climbing cash, climbing $1,000 every week at your Canberra Labor Club.
0: A loss at home for the Green Machine in the NRL, going down to the Panthers 30-18 at GIO Stadium yesterday. Raiders coach Ricky Stewart says this week's bye comes at a good time for the side after a tough run with injuries for the Green Machine.
4: My staff and players, the way they've got up after last week and then again this week after four games in the 18 days have been incredible. I'm super proud of them, and it's a big effort, but we definitely need the buy.
0: In yesterday's other match, the Storm defeated West Tigers 44-16. And in the AFL, Melbourne had a 32-point win over West Coast, while Adelaide defeated Richmond 98-61. And the Giants took a 14-point win over Essendon on Saturday arvo.
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0: Partly cloudy and 20 today. 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
6: Nucka's back on the news. All is right on 104.7 once again. Ashley Nolan leaving the newsroom and joining us full-time in the producing zone. And producer Chelsea saying, well, I'm going to Queensland and don't expect to see me again.
7: I'll pop in.
6: Right.
7: When I do a lap of Australia, I'll come back to Canberra.
6: 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The difference is...
7: I'm not coming back.
6: You're staying on the sunny coast, and it's hard to argue with that. Your last week with us, mate.
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6: And we're getting our money's worth with producer Chelsea in the Gabby seat today. And we love it when you're part of the show anytime. 131060 call or text 0417 1047. Sarah says, so what's happening with the bloke Chelsea stalked? Now, if you're just tuning in, that sounds worse than it is, or does it?
7: No, I don't think so. I think that this was very reasonable of me to do this. So this was a tradie that was working at my old workplace, right. And I was like, oh, he's cute. I kind of want to try and know who he is. I wanted to have a stalk on social media so then I could suss him out to see if he could be a potential partner.
6: You don't want
7: to
6: see this guy's, you know, married with 10 kids.
7: No, and or if he had a girlfriend. You've always got to check if they've already got a girlfriend or not before you go and shoot your shot, because that's embarrassing.
6: Yeah, so it wasn't stalking. It was preemptive quality control?
7: Yeah, it was. No, anyway, so a couple of my work friends ended up chatting to him without me knowing, but I had already pre-stalked him, so I already found him. So these guys were too late. So I'd already found him because I went through his work's Facebook page. I found a photo of him. His friend commented and said his name, and then I ended up finding him on Instagram.
6: Okay. And so then I found him independently.
7: I did find him independently.
6: Right.
7: And I did click the follow button on Instagram because he was private and I needed to see the account. Right. And then I left it and I was like, okay, I'm not gonna do anything. Hello.
6: What's that? Oh, that's an ad from something.
7: Well, that just sounds

0: the like perfect timing.
1: And it was weird that the start of that ad was hello. That was haunting and terrifying. Anyway, I don't know what it is. So I've just turned that fader down. You just continue.
0: Anyway, no, he I then left it and I was like, oh, if he wants to message me, he will. Like he like I've seen him at work every day this week because he's been a tradie at work. Anyway, he sent me a message and said, hey, Chelsea, how are you? I accidentally left my hoodie at Nova today. Would you be able to hold on to it and I can grab it from you when we catch up for a coffee?
1: This is your first what? Okay, the hoodie thing was bold.
0: I know.
1: And I'd already, hadn't finished listening to the sentence.
0: No, so
1: when
0: said,
1: we catch up for a coffee?
0: Yeah, so he said, I accidentally left my hoodie today. Would you be able to hold on to it? And when we catch up for that coffee, I'll grab it off you.
1: Who's this guy? What's this guy's name?
0: His name's Devin.
1: Of course it's Devin. Devin sounds like a smooth customer.
0: Yeah, he is.
1: Hi, Devin here. So you got to go on that coffee, don't you? Someone this smooth. Go.
0: Yes, no doubt.
1: Devin.
0: Yeah. Unfortunately, the coffee date didn't happen and I do still have his jumper.
1: Well, fortunately for your current relationship, it didn't go so well. An idiot. He sacrificed a jumper for nothing.
0: Yeah, he did. No.
1: Okay.
0: I burnt it.
1: That's what. If you text anytime, 041 777 1047, any questions answered?

0: Jezza from Canberra spotted it, the tuning card song that just won him $500. It pays to listen all the time. And then also when you see someone in a 104.7 T-shirt go, you got any of those tuning cards?
1: Mm.
0: Because if they do, it could win you cash. Jezza from Canberra going to the Raiders game to see the Pennies. Obviously knock us off yesterday. Probably wasn't the party he was focused on. $500. Well done.
1: $500 on your Monday.
0: Yeah. That was
1: what
0: the song we were listening out for this morning. 18 minutes until 8 o'clock. Producer Chelsea in the Gabby seat. It is Rod and Gabby going for 20 this afternoon. 9 degrees this morning on Hit 104.7. And if you missed the $500, it's okay. You'll have a shot at 10 grand with Rod and Gabby's $10,000 Alpha Bucks at 8:15. You were on this show a few seasons ago.
1: I was.
0: Farmer Wants a Wife.
1: Yes. You were

0: really looking for love.
1: I was.
0: You left. Yeah. They forgot to tell that part on the TV. It looked like you'd been kicked off mysteriously in the middle of the night.
1: No, it was at a farewell dinner. They're called farewell dinners. Right. And, yeah, I went home at the last one before they went to the final decision.
0: Right.
1: So.
0: And he wasn't for you. He's a listener, by the way. He's listening now. He's a lovely guy.
1: Yes, yeah.
0: And he's married.
1: They're not married. They're together still. And, yes, they do have a baby.
0: Terrific news.
1: So beautiful.
0: So that's worked out well for everyone. You're in a great relationship. It's all cool.
1: Yes. No, everything works out. But I am heavily invested in all of the seasons after me.
0: Mm.
1: And the new one is about to start. We don't have a start date yet, but I'm assuming it is going to come after My Reno Rules that is currently playing on Channel 7. But all
0: Which can't end soon enough.
1: Yeah, come on.
0: What a anticlimax that's been.
1: I don't even know what stage of the Reno they're up to.
0: I don't

0: Set of eyes, get out of her. I'm here for this. This poor guy's a sitting duck.
1: I know. I feel sorry for the farmers because they are honestly, they are so scared when they, yeah, that these people, like, usually their friends have signed them up and they're like, okay, I'll give it a go at Farm Wants a Wife. But okay.
0: But as Bush Capital residents, I feel like, who's this? Miranda? What's her name?
1: Miranda.
0: She's not bad mouthing us.
1: No.
0: She's bad mouthing Sydney Siders and Melbournians.
2: And I've had enough.
3: She knows what she wants, and she wants Farmer Zach.
4: Are you kidding?
1: He's scared.
0: It's hard to know, mate. Yes. He is a sitting duck.
2: He's as sweet as apple pie.
4: I'm so ready to find love. She's got to have a great personality.

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2: Some light congestion building along William Hovell Drive, southbound past Belconnen Way. A little sluggish on the Monaro Highway, northbound at the Lanyon Drive roadworks. Phillip, a bit of patchiness along Hindmarsh Drive between Tuggeranong Parkway and Yamba Drive. And in Harmon, Canberra Avenue, traffic building eastbound approaching Kendall Avenue North. 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

0: Biebs. Yukon, 6 minutes until 8 o'clock. Is that the part of Canada he's from?
1: Yukon?
0: Yeah.
1: I don't know.
0: What is it like? How many provinces in Canada? I'm asking questions that we haven't done any research
1: on. Yeah. Anyway, I was about to get Google up.
0: It's like a state.
1: Okay, let's go with it.
0: Yukon. Nevertheless, there it is with Rod and Gabby on 104.7 minus Gabby this morning. Producer Chelsea is in 20 to the top this afternoon right now. It is 9 degrees. And earlier this morning, we began the research to see whether or not there is actually an Australian stone skipping championship. It appears there is not. Mm. And as the nation's capital, it makes sense that we should have the national championships here. I think let's just go to Ashley Nolan in the producer zone. It's the first time I've done this. See if this works. Come in, Nolsey.
2: Hello.
0: Oh, there we go. Wow, hello. Beautiful. Which, is it your, it's the motherland, it's your home country that's doing this?
2: Yeah, for the first time.
0: Okay, so the first annual stone skipping championships are taking place in New Zealand.
2: Yes, the first national comp.
0: Okay, I've learned that the world championships are held in Scotland each year.
2: Okay.
0: And the Americans certainly seem to be in it. Like they've got a number of different regional championships around America.
1: Wow.
0: But in Australia, you would think with all of us like on the coast, we'd be a bit more involved. However, we have a born and raised Canberra boy who's gone to Yarralumla Beach and he's going to skip his first stone in his entire life.
1: Wow.
0: You've never really done it, have you, mate?
3: Guys, I've skipped stones before. Come on.
0: You didn't know what we were talking about when we spoke about it earlier this morning.
3: Well, I'll just have to prove you wrong, I guess.
1: I feel like Wes would be like a lot of other Australians, and maybe this is why Australians aren't really involved in the stone skipping competition yet, because we all take it not seriously. Like whenever we are walking along the beach or somewhere, you like grab a stone and you go, I might just skip this.
0: Well, spoken like someone without brothers. That's and as one of four girls, you know, yeah. I can understand why you've managed to escape this.
1: Okay, maybe.
0: But as someone with a brother, okay. The second a stone skip happens, it's difficult to count the number of skips and there's all sorts
1: always
0: of inaccurate. Oh, 16, mate.
1: Oh, 16, that's a lot.
0: Impossible, but that's what we, because the last bit goes...

0: stone. But today it's a little bit more informal. It's less of a national championship and more of a Rod and Gabby spontaneous stone skipping spectacular. can you give us an example of your work there, mate? You want to have a crack?
1: Of course. Here I go. I've got one in my hands. Oh,
0: that's no, didn't skip, that, mate.
2: You just chucked that.
0: Did you shot put that?
2: Wait, that was a huge
1: Let me try it again. Oh, that's one.
0: That's one. Okay, so the rules tell me that it needs to skip at least twice to qualify.
2: Yeah, come on.
1: What?
2: Come on.
1: Okay.
0: Well, it's a skipping championship. Yes, it doesn't skip if it goes.
2: Duh, duh.
1: Good point. Good point. All right, here I go.
0: What's your technique here?
2: He doesn't have one.
1: I'm like just kind of sweeping it.
2: Are you like getting low? Are you going from like the side?
0: You're going from the side. Surely you're going from the side. It's a side throw.
1: Yeah.
0: It's an indoor cricket throw.
1: Oh, damn it. Guys, this is really hard.
0: It's not.
1: Maybe I'm just more of a brute. Like if I saw a rock,
2: you can just be honest.
1: I just pick it up and see how far I can throw it.
0: Yeah.
1: As opposed to skipping it.
0: I think we've accidentally found perhaps our new purpose as a city because tell me about the lake. Is it like glass out there?
1: Yeah, it's pretty much not moving.
0: Yeah. And so
2: you shouldn't be having an issue.
0: You shouldn't. So when you're skimming on the coast, sometimes you get a beautiful glassy morning,
2: yes,
0: but a lot of the time you get a bit of chop, and so it's a wild scene, and if it skips off if a little wave goes up, and it's a disaster. If there is ever to be a national stone skipping championship in Australia, it should be held, ironically, at an inland city. This is the most controlled environment, Lake Burley Griffin. And so you can see Baby Wes there at the Yarralumla Beach. And what if someone can outskip you, which seems very easy, what do you win today?
1: If you can somehow manage to outskip me, I'll give you a Goodberries voucher.
0: $50 worth of frozen custard. All right, last one, mate. One more go.
1: Okay, here I go. Oh,
0: nah,
1: my God.
0: That's the worst thing I've ever
1: heard. I'm packing the bin.
0: You know what? I've rethought it. To save people getting out of their car, just go up to the car park and just hand them the voucher through the window, mate. Make them do it.
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3: Yuma and good morning, I'm Kate Rice. Two Labor MLAs have written to the owners of Big Splash asking them to make every effort to reopen the slides at the water park too. The owners have committed to getting the 50-metre pool back open by the start of November. If the slides can't be reopened at the same time, Yvette Berry and Tara Chain have asked the owners to let the community know why and also to publish an independent assessment of the condition of the slides. The local property council hopes there's ongoing funding for infrastructure in tomorrow night's federal budget. Executive Director Ashley Berry says there's a couple of key projects that come to mind.
4: Things like the convention centre and particularly investment in something like a stadium, which we know has been on a lot of Canberrans' wish list for far too long.
3: They're also calling for ongoing investment in housing by committing to things like unlocking CSIRO land. The Australians on board a cruise ship at the centre of the Hunter virus outbreak will have to spend another night on board. Dozens of passengers from other nations have already been evacuated, but a flight to bring the Aussies home won't arrive there until tomorrow. Donald Trump has rejected Iran's proposal to a US peace plan. The president described elements of Tehran's response as totally unacceptable, saying it offered no firm commitment to curb Iran's nuclear ambitions. And it was a sea of pink and teal at Lennox Gardens near Lake Burley Griffin yesterday morning for the Mother's Day Classic in Canberra. 4,500 people turned out locally for the fun run and walk for breast and ovarian cancer research. Now, Canberra's Fuel Watch, fuel hike got you. VW Electric ID4, now $59,990, drive away at Lennox, Volkswagen, Phillip. A litre of unleaded will set you back about $1.86, while diesel is sitting at $2.64 a litre.
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3: The Raiders have gone down to the Panthers 30-18 at GIO Stadium yesterday, arvo. Nathan Cleary broke an 18-all deadlock with a second-half try and nailed all five conversions. Raiders coach Ricky Stewart says he made the difference.
5: I mean, Nathan wins that game. Nathan wins that game on his own tonight. That's how good a player he is. I was super happy with how we played. I thought we played really well.
3: And the Brumbies have snapped a three-game losing streak with a 32-15 win over the Western Force in Canberra on Saturday night. It was a dream Super Rugby debut for local talent Chris Mickelson too, who scored in his first match. The Brumbies have a week off with the bye before taking on the Waratahs.
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7: G'day, g'day. Minus Gabby this morning, producer Chelsea in the Gabby seat. Great to have you aboard if you're sharing the start with us. Ashley Nolan keeping an eye on the roads. Stuff's happening, unfortunately, for a Monday.
8: Yes, so there's been a collision involving a motorcycle and a car in Bel Connon. Two lanes on Bel Connon Way heading towards the city are currently closed after the collision, which was near Hayden Drive. And the ESA says one person is being assessed at the scene. But the situation should change pretty quickly, but that's what we have at the moment.
7: All right. Slow and steady. Let's all get where we're going this morning safely. Happy Mother's Day again to the mums for yesterday and the memories of our dear mums that aren't with us anymore. What a fantastic, just a beautiful, Mother Nature said, here you go. Here's my Mother's Day gift.
9: So beautiful.
7: Maybe the nicest day we've had all year.
9: Yeah, on Sunday.
7: So great to see so many of you. 3,000 plus at the Mother's Day Classic. Incredible. Thank you to those who joined the Gabby Army. Everybody who raised 1 cent for research into ovarian and breast cancer. The greatest day. Such a great day. So good to see everybody. We count down now to Wednesday morning, which will be, so Wednesday 5 a.m. will be the start of Eurovision 2026. We don't see Delta until Friday.
9: Yeah, no.
7: Or should I say right now?

0: Because it's not a leak, it's official. SBS has sent this across to us.
1: Oh, yeah, given us a first look, a little 30-second teaser.
0: Well, they filmed the rehearsal, and I think they did. It's not like this is Delt's first go at it either, by the way.
1: No, she knows what she's doing.
0: She's amazing. Let us talk you through her performance here.
1: This.
0: We just get 30 seconds. You haven't seen it yet?
1: I haven't seen it.
0: Oh!
1: No.
0: Wait for this.
1: I wanted to wait.
0: Okay. This is live, not produced. She's in complete sync with the camera moves, sweeping moves.
1: She's a professional. I don't think we could have picked anyone better to represent Australia. I honestly think that she is the perfect fit for this.
0: Yeah. So,
1: wow, that gets you so excited.
0: It certainly gave me chills seeing it. We get to see the set, you know, because we've had different things. We had the Milkshake Man last year, which was fun. There was a lot of, you know, dry ice and smoke. And
1: this is very different. She's in like a cloud almost with the moon, like an eclipse.
0: This is the closest thing Australia has sent to Eurovision since Dami Im. And remembering that we were robbed, Dami lost Eurovision by a solitary point, which is a wild thing to think that Australia was ever even in the mix. Boy, oh boy, in anticipation is a terrifying thing. But we're in the conversation.
2: Gotta be.
0: That's wild.
2: Look at her. It's Delta.
0: All right, she's amazing. Speaking of amazing artists, Sam Fisher is calling through in just a second. He's touring Australia. He was here 10 seconds ago with the great Guy Sebastian.
1: Yes.
0: A lot of Canberrans thrilled to see him walk onto the stage.
1: I was when I was there.
0: He's famous for this. The city's gonna break my heart. He dropped a new song over the weekend. It's fantastic as well. Look forward to catching up with him in just a second on Hit 104.7, and then your shot at $10,000.

0: Lizzo, Ariana, Good as Hell. It's 14 past 8. Tip 104.7's Rod and Gabby Fabreki, minus Gabby this morning, producer Chelsea in the Gabby seat. And we're going to have a shot at Rod and Gabby's $10,000 Alpha Bucks in minutes. Stand by for your cue to call. In the meantime, I played a snippet of this just a second ago. We all know it. Iconic. The city's going to break my heart. When Sam Fisher was playing the AIS with Guy Sebastian, honestly, people were just... they were so thrilled. It felt like a surprise because, yeah, you know, I'm going to see Guy. And then you get Sam as well.
1: So you amazing. Were there, I was Chelsea. There. It was so amazing. This song live was incredible. I think that, yeah, from being like a lot younger when this song came out to now hearing it live, it brings back like that time when this song was released and it was so popular. It still is. It's such a great song.
0: I wonder how it feels for him, because that song, This City, is about, you know, this just the loneliness and the isolation of being on the other side of the world. He's an Aussie. But he travels the world. He's a citizen of the world these days. He was in Los Angeles. Why do you have to suffer such pain to make great music? Talk to Adele about it.
1: Yeah.
0: So all the breakups, but it's a recipe for success.
1: Mm-hmm.
0: We're very lucky to have him on the line, the great Sam Fisher. G'day, mate.
2: Hey, guys. How you doing? God, what an introduction. I love that. I could have sat there listening to that all morning.
1: Us talking you up.
0: Well, this is a question, though. Why? I mean, do you have to go through heartache to make a great song? Because that was a pivotal moment for you in your career.
2: Yeah, no, for sure. I mean, like, I guess, like, the answer is no. It's just what I have to go through, I guess. Because none of my happy songs take off, so it must just be heartbreak that works for me.
1: I think your storytelling in your music is what connects so well with people, and it is especially the same as this new song that you've just released on Friday, Doesn't Hurt Itself.
0: Oh, A Heart Doesn't Hurt Itself. That doesn't sound like one of the happy ones, mate.
2: You know what? Context clues were there and you nailed it.
0: Hang on a second. You've very kindly, your record company sent this through. I just got a little bit of it here. This dropped over the weekend. It's blowing up already. Take a listen to this.

0: chills. Wow. That's not a sad one. That's an inspiring one. Is it meant to be inspiring?
1: That's beautiful.
2: You know, I guess it could be inspiring for anyone who's gone through a similar kind of situation in a relationship. You know, like, I guess I write from a really honest place because I'm just really bad at making up stories that aren't my own. It's probably because I'm just completely full of myself. But I love the song. It's a cool moment for me to hear this on the radio because I think this is like the first time it's ever been played on the radio.
1: Wow.
2: So that's
0: there it is. Well, thank you for sending it across.
2: It's really cool. But you know, I write from an honest place, and then it's just amazing to see people connect with songs. Because whenever I write, I'm like, oh, I'm alone in this. No one's going to get this. But I'm going to write this just for myself, like a diary entry. And then I put it out in the world, and people go, "That's me too." And then I'm like, "Oh, okay." So nothing I've ever felt is unique. But it's kind of a beautiful thing.
1: Yeah, no, your songs resonate really beautifully with people. Have you been playing this song on tour with Guy Sebastian?
2: Yeah,
1: I think I have.
2: I went old school with it and tested it out on the road before.

0: basically a professional tennis player. He did like the junior circuit, and that was the dream. And then I got absolutely battered in a tournament when I was like 11, and it hit me so hard because the kid I lost to was like 2 years younger than me and a foot taller.
1: Oh,
0: and I was like, you know what? Maybe this isn't going to happen for me. Let's try music. The other stable career choice in my life.
2: And
0: thankfully, that one's kind of working out.
2: At least the backup was there, because some people don't have that second talent.
1: Well, I mean, backup is usually, you know, something that comes with a degree. But no, this is the I've never seen such success from a backup, mate. Congratulations. Thank you for letting us share a bit of that. We're going to listen to some more of that later on. Sam Fisher's new song, A Heart Doesn't Hurt Itself. And Canberra, if we didn't love you beforehand, fell in love with you when you were here a couple of weeks ago with Guy Sebastian. So good to have you back in Australia, mate. Continue the tour and get back to Canberra sooner rather than later.
0: Cheers, my guys. I really appreciate you having me on.
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0: Let's go to Fairbairn. Dylan, what are you doing with your car?

0: pass. We'll come back if there's time at the end, and your time starts at the end. A producer, Chelsea, in the Gabby seat today. She'll give you the first question and take it from there. The letter is P for pal. I've won $10,000.
1: Scared me.
0: Well, yeah, that's what it's like.
1: But that is what Dylan's going to say.
0: Are you ready?
2: Yep.
0: Let's do it.
1: Okay, your timer starts after this first question. Name something with feathers.
2: Peacock.
1: An ice cream flavor.
2: Peanut.
1: Something edible.
2: Peanut brittle.
1: A retail store.
2: PJ's.
1: A fast food chain.
2: Bus.
1: A school subject.
2: PE.
1: A shape.
2: Pentagon.
1: A word ending in M.
2: Pass.
1: A Johnny Depp film.
2: Pirates of the Caribbean.
1: Ooh.
0: You were flying. That was question nine.
1: You're good at this.
0: You were very good at that.
1: Very, very good. You did have a few passes. We did have a pass on a retail store, which could have been Pet Barn or Pandora.
0: Oh, no, we had PJs.
1: Oh, what's PJs?
0: I don't know. Shop for pyjamas. What's PJs, Dylan?
2: I thought of a pub and I was like, as soon as I said that, I was like, yeah.
0: Retail enough. You go in, they sell
1: you
0: stuff.
1: They probably sell shirts and stuff in there as well.
0: Good Who point. Knows? PJ yep. O'Reilly's great right. point.
1: Perfect. And just a word ending in M, which could have been pram, prom, poem.
0: Crikey.
1: Yes, but gosh, so good. Yeah. Nine.
0: You're the man for the job. There'll be $10,000 sometime down the track, mate. Bad luck today, but make sure you have another crack another day and get that car sorted.
2: 1,000%. Appreciate it, guys.
0: Excellent. Travel safe. Dylan, leaving $10,000 on the line. You can have another crack at that tomorrow, 6:15, and we'll turn up with Carrie and Tommy sometime this afternoon and give you one of the answers which reveals the letter for the 6:15 Rod and Gabby's $10,000 Alpha Bucks. 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

0: Fever Dream, Alex Warren, 8:30 news time on Hit 104.7's Rod and Gabby Fabrecki. We will get to Knuckles back in the newsroom for Hit 104.7 in just a second. 20 later on, 10 degrees now, but very quickly we understand that the Rod and Gabby spontaneous stone skipping spectacular that's taken place this morning at Yarralumla Beach is on.
1: This is the autumn, the autumn.
0: With New Zealand staging their national championships, we've learned this morning we don't have one. And as the nation's capital, it makes sense that it's

0: here. Not an officially sanctioned event yet, but Baby Wes putting his arm to the test versus other Canberrans. As an inland city, it'll be interesting to see how we go with the stone skipping. Come in, Baby Wes.
1: Hey, guys. How's it going?
2: Hello.
0: We're very well. So anyone who beats you, one skip takes all. They've got $50 worth of frozen custard Goodberries. Who have you got there now?
1: Yes. Right now, I've got Valerie with me. She was on her way into work, and she's here to see if she can skip a stone better than I can. Which
2: and you said, why don't you come on over, Valerie, and give it a go?
0: Is Valerie like you, Canberra born and raised, or is she from the coast?
1: Are you Canberra born and raised?
3: I'm from Cairns.
0: Turned up with a reef there.
3: You don't skip in the reef.
1: Yeah, okay.
0: Don't skip on the reef.
1: She's a bit like me.
2: The crocs might get your stones up there.
0: That's a great point. All right. Yeah. So our challenge is, you know, inland. And hers are crocodiles and too much water with coral. I still feel like it's an advantage for her, mate. Who gets to go first?
1: Would you like to go first or do you want me to go first?
3: I'll embarrass myself first.
1: Okay. Valerie's going to go first.
2: Here we go.
1: Oh, that's two.
2: Two skips.
1: Well, do you want a best out of three here?
0: It's fine. You just go now.
2: Okay,
1: here's my turn. Okay, I got three.
2: What? That didn't sound like three.
0: That seems unlikely, mate. You've got like one all morning and now you've got three. Okay, it is. She gets to have another go.
1: Okay, Valerie just got two.
0: Oh, okay.
1: And now it's time for mine. Oh.
0: Yeah, that's more like it.
2: Yeah.
0: Didn't even try. She's done it. Valerie wins.
2: Woo-hoo!
0: It was more of a challenge than I anticipated, particularly from Cairns.
2: Yeah.
0: I'd have thought that was going to be a walk-up start, but well done. Valerie has overcome Baby Wes.
2: Yes.
0: In Rod and Gabby's spontaneous stone skipping spectacular. Thank you, Baby Wes, and make sure you thank Valerie.
1: It was so bad she thought I wasn't trying.
2: Well, she actually did beat you. She got two, so she's on four, and then you only got
1: three.
2: You only got three.
1: She wins.
0: Valerie was listening earlier.
2: Yes.
0: We heard you trying, and that is in line with what happened. Well done, everyone.
1: Thank you. Congratulations, Valerie.
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0: All right, now we're going to play with our scheduled player from last Friday, is that correct?
2: Yeah, we are. Fantastic. Yes.
0: All right, kids, we'll open the lines back up tomorrow. Obviously, we had a situation on Friday that didn't allow us to play the Whiz Kid Wheel, but we did have a player ready to go.
2: We did.
0: So they absolutely get to finish their game. We're going to do that in just a second and win some cash to start the week with the Whiz Kid Wheel.
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0: asset write-off into law as a permanent fixture of the tax system. Many of our members are telling us they'd love to see an extension of the energy rebate to help households and businesses.
1: The ACT's independent senator has welcomed extra federal funding for the CSIRO. More than $387 million over 4 years will go towards making sure the agency can meet the longer-term costs of operating science and research infrastructure. ACT Senator David Pocock has thanked the thousands of people who signed his petition calling for more funding for the CSIRO and says while the latest boost is welcome, there's still more to do to back research in Australia. The government admits there are lessons to be learned from the Farah by-election after One Nation's historic victory over the Liberals. And while Labor didn't field a candidate, Social Services Minister Tanya Plibersek told Channel 7 the voters must be heard on things like immigration and housing.
2: I think it's important to listen to what all Australians are telling us. And yes, they are telling us that housing affordability is a problem.
1: Spanish officials have confirmed the Australian passengers on board the cruise ship at the centre of the hantavirus outbreak are all okay. The four citizens and one permanent resident will have to spend another night on board as they wait for a flight that'll bring them home. And Donald Trump has reportedly rejected Iran's response to the latest US ceasefire proposal. The US president describing it as totally unacceptable while not giving any details on the response.
3: Climbing cash, climbing $1,000 every week at your Canberra Labor.

0: slideshow. Well done.
1: That is so nice.
0: What was on the slideshow?
2: A poem about her, and I found some really good images on Google that look like her, so I put them on as well.
0: Wow. That is fantastic.
1: That is so creative.
0: It's very creative.
1: We're creative on our hands.
0: Yeah, very cool. All right.
2: Well, I also made her a bookmark.
1: Oh.
0: And a bookmark. Beautiful work.
1: Very creative.
0: Well, I'm sure she had the best day thanks to you, so that's awesome. Let's see whether or not we can win some cash for you today. To choose the category, I've got the wheel here. Do you want a big spin or a little spin?
2: Small spin, please.
0: Small spin, which is good for the wheel because the wheel is hanging by a thread here. Come over to the wheel.
1: Literally.
0: Here we go. Now, a number of the things that slow it down have broken off. And so it's going slowly. And it's also spinning freely because it doesn't have any of the little things. And it is... Oh, now it's spinning backwards. Hang on. And it is...
1: Oh, wow.
0: It's all over the shop. It's science.
1: It's science.
0: How are you going to go at science? Are you good at science?
2: Yeah, I'm pretty good. I read a bit of science books.
1: Oh,
0: well, if you're reading science books, you'll probably be teaching us something here.
1: Yeah, absolutely.
0: All right, $10 per answer, if correct answer. Let's see how we go.
1: Yes, and if you get 5 out of 5, that's $100. So let's start it off with question one. How many legs does a spider have?
2: A spider has 8 legs because it's an arachnid.
0: I'm going to trust you on that.
1: Absolutely, that is correct.
0: Correct.
1: Great. All right, that's $10. Question two. What are animals called that only eat plants?
2: They are called herbivores.
1: They are called herbivores.
0: What are, for a bonus point, what are the animals that only eat meat?
2: Carnivores.
0: For a bonus point, what are animals that eat both?
2: They are called
0: omnivores. You are on fire. You're on $40 just like that. This is question five.
1: Wow, okay, this is question five. What do snakes smell with?
2: Skin.
0: Oh.
1: Unfortunately not. They smell with their tongue.
0: With
1: their
0: tongue.
1: Why they're always sticking out their tongue.
0: Oh, but I tell you, that $40, you put on a clinic. That was great science work today, Meth.
1: Absolutely.
0: Congratulations.
2: Thank you so much.
0: Well done. Beautiful manners. $40.
1: That'll spend on arts and crafts.
0: That'll go a fair way. Spend on whatever you want. Have a great day at school, okay?
2: Thank you.
0: There we go. And well done yesterday with the Mother's Day presentation. That's a good idea.
1: Yeah.
0: I can hear kids across the capital going, presentation. All right, I'm ready for next year. In just a second, it's the original question. There are a number of original questions. Cats versus dogs, toilet paper folded or, you know, front ways or back way.
1: Oh.
0: Or scrunched, folded or scrunched. That's a good point. Pineapple on pizza. And then there's one other big one that, by the way, I thought had been resolved years ago. And then the scientists turned up and now we're stuck having to go through it again. But it's important and it will be resolved once and for all after centuries of debate. Next.

0: 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In spite of her absence, the Gabby's iPod Shuffle double kicking off non-stop music for your workday soon. Halfway to our top of 20 this afternoon, and producer Chelsea in the Gabby seat, your last week with us.
1: It is my last week here.
0: Before you've taken up the invitation from the Sunshine Coast with its sun.
1: It's actually not sunny up there at all at the moment. It's raining every day.
0: Yes, but probably cyclonic. I don't know that the cyclones come down as far south as the sunny
1: know.
0: Coast.
1: I don't know. I've never been.
0: It's a beautiful spot, and I have received some stiff storms, wild storms up
1: there. Yeah, I think they're still in their wet season, so.
0: Love the wet season up there, but I don't think you'll get cyclones. I think you'll be okay.
1: I think I'll be all right. It'll blow me back here anyway.
0: Yes, well, we're getting our money's worth out of you in the Gabby seat today. So thank you for this week in advance. Producer Nilesy is now with us, and so we will we'll work out how this all works as the week goes on. It's musical chairs. Now, you spoke about the pineapple on pizza, you know, folded versus scrunch toilet paper, all the things that people have debated because it's opinion-based.
1: Mm-hmm. It is, for sure.
0: One of these... I've always thought is a fact.
1: So and did I.
0: There should be no debate.
1: Yes. No, I didn't. I thought that this one was already sorted as well.
0: Mm.
1: But I think it's the statistics that come with this that make it more like why it's being brought back up. So the debate is bath versus shower. Which one?

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